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2: All severe thunderstorm warnings have ended for the region, but a severe thunderstorm orange watch remains in effect. Showers continuing this evening with that ongoing risk of a severe thunderstorm. Low 16 degrees. A mix of sun and cloud on Wednesday with a 60% chance of showers. Risk of a late afternoon thunderstorm. High 23 and feeling like 28 tomorrow. Sunny on Thursday, 23. Friday, sunny. And a high of 25. Again, all severe thunderstorm warnings have ended for the region, but a severe thunderstorm orange watch remains in place. Stream us on the Pembina Valley Online app and stay weather ready with the CDK Electric weather page.
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1: Get the news you need when you need it by downloading the Pembina Valley Online app. I'm Candace Dirksen, and here's what's making local news this hour. Cleanup continues in the RM of Morris after a powerful windstorm last month left debris and soil erosion across the municipality. In a news release, the municipality says about 200 affected sites have been identified, with concerns about possible damage to farmland, culverts, and roadways if the material isn't removed. As a result, the RM has declared a local state of emergency and is seeking provincial disaster assistance, although no program has yet been confirmed. Council has approved both municipal and contracted equipment for the cleanup, but says completion timelines remain unknown. Debris cleared from ditches and culverts will be placed on adjacent land, and landowners will be responsible for leveling that material. Alexander's Army is an annual bike ride and toy drive. Happening Saturday, it'll be their ninth journey from Winkler to Winnipeg's Children's Hospital. Dan and Janet Sawatsky are the founders of Alexander's Army, named in honor of their late son. Dan described how the bike ride came together.
2: Well, this actually all started back in 2018. There was a Candlelighters. They have their Facebook auction.
3: Yep.
2: And there was a side pot going on where people were doing silly stuff back and forth. And they're like, if you wear this, I'll donate that or whatever. And one thing led to another. And eventually, I got involved in some capacity. And then I reached out to my brother and like, hey, if we can set a crazy goal of like 15,000, would you want to bike with me to Children's Hospital?
1: 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Drive for Your Community is happening Saturday in Altona at Parkside School, with proceeds going toward diamond improvements, explains club president Derek Sawatsky.
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5: All severe thunderstorm warnings have ended for the region, but a severe thunderstorm orange watch remains in effect. Showers continuing this evening with that ongoing risk of a severe thunderstorm. Low 16 degrees. A mix of sun and cloud on Wednesday with a 60% chance of showers. Risk of a late afternoon thunderstorm. High 23 and feeling like 28 tomorrow. Sunny on Thursday, 23. Friday, sunny. And a high of 25. Again, all severe thunderstorm warnings have ended for the region, but a severe thunderstorm orange watch remains in place. Stream us on the Pembina Valley Online app and stay weather ready with the CDK Electric weather page.
6: Hi, I'm Dr. John Neufeld, and you're back to the Bible Canada's Bible Minute. 1 John 1 verse 3 says, "That which we have seen and heard we proclaim also to you, so that you too may have fellowship with us. And indeed, our fellowship is with the Father and with His Son, Jesus Christ." John did not simply hear about Jesus. He heard Jesus. He didn't ask others what Jesus was like. He saw Jesus. His gospel and his epistle accounts come from firsthand, first ear, first eye engagement with the Savior. John writes his credible witness to us. So while we're not there, even today, by believing the Spirit's testimony of the Word, we're united in faith and fellowship. Fellowship with one another, and our collective fellowship is with God. What marvelous news. Listen to Back to the Bible Canada each weekday on this station, or you can also find us online at backtothebible.ca.
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Music from past me to Manitoba guest Kendra Kay and Grandpa's Gibson. Good Wednesday morning. It is June 3rd, and we are coming off a very stormy evening across much of southern Manitoba. Had multiple tornado warnings in place and multiple confirmed tornadoes on the ground. And yes, lots of rainfall right across the region. Our rain watchers already texting and emailing in the totals. So how about we have a look at those and the forecast for today, which includes more rain and possibly additional thunderstorms later on. And let's have a look at those Pembina Valley online rain watchers. Just south of Winkler through 5 a.m. this morning, 92.7 millimeters. Altona, 62. Manitou, 61 millimeters. And Dominion City had 46. You can find the entire list right now on your Pembina Valley online app. Showers ending this morning, then cloudy with additional showers and thunderstorms restarting this afternoon. Wind south 20 gusting to 40 and a high of 23, but feeling like 28. Showers and thunderstorms continuing tonight and ending overnight with a low of 13. Thursday, sun and cloud, small chance of showers in the afternoon. Wind shifting northwesterly and a high of 21. Sunshine to start Friday with increasing cloud, high of 20. Saturday sunny and a high of 29. It's 17 degrees this hour in Altona, Gretna, Carmen, and Winnipeg. 16 in Winkler and Morden, Pilot Mound 15. Wind from the southwest at 11 and the relative humidity 98%. Before you head out the door, check the CDK Electric weather page on the Pembina Valley online app. The early morning show on Wednesday, June 3rd is underway. I'm Chris Sumner, and as we head towards 6 o'clock and the official start of another morning show, of course, we'll talk a lot about the weather from last night and how there will be more of it later today, potentially not as severe as yesterday afternoon and last night. Our special guest, though, will be a gold medalist at Skills Canada 2026. It happened late last week in Toronto. There were just over 40 competitors from high school and post-secondary institutions in Manitoba that went to Toronto to compete. Only a handful won gold medals, and just one from southern Manitoba. Brady Peters, a grade 12 student at W.C. Miller Collegiate in Altona, won gold in carpentry at the high school level. He'll join us after 6:30 and 8:30. On the way in the next 10 minutes, Luke Bryan, the Wilkinsons, and this is Craig Campbell, Family Man.

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1: And let's have a look at those Pembina Valley Online rain watchers. Just south of Winkler through 5 a.m. this morning, 92.7 millimeters. Altona, 62. Manitou, 61 millimeters. And Dominion City had 46. You can find the entire list right now on your Pembina Valley Online app. Showers ending this morning, then cloudy with additional showers and thunderstorms restarting this afternoon. Wind south 20, gusting to 40 and a high of 23, but feeling like 28. Showers and thunderstorms continuing tonight and ending overnight with a low of 13. Thursday's sun and cloud, small chance of showers in the afternoon, wind shifting northwesterly and a high of 21. Sunshine to start Friday with increasing cloud, high of 20. Saturday's sunny and a high of 29. It's 17 degrees this hour in Altona, Gretna, Carmen, and Winnipeg. 16 in Winkler and Morden, Pilot Mound, 15. Wind from the southwest at 11, and the relative humidity, 98%. Before you head out the door, check the CDK Electric weather page on the Pembina Valley Online app.

0: Carol Luft and My Darling One. The hour began with Simon and Garfunkel, Bleecker Street, on this Wednesday, June 3rd morning show. I'm Chris Sumner. Unsettled conditions continuing this morning in parts of southern Manitoba. Could see additional showers and thunderstorms later today. And as we talked about on yesterday's morning show, Tuesday afternoon and evening ended up being quite stormy across southern Manitoba. Multiple tornado warnings were issued in West Man, the Interlake, and Pembina Valleys, with storm chasers capturing those twisters on camera. Now, for those who are into severe summer weather, it was quite the beginning to the season yesterday. Well, Environment Canada has confirmed a total of 3 tornadoes on Tuesday, 1 east of Manitou and 2 near Carmen. Both were captured on video by storm chasers. Now, the final determination regarding their classification and strength still needs to occur. Meanwhile, our rain watchers busy this morning reporting the totals, which started from a frontal boundary moving through and then additional precipitation developing late last night into early this morning. Here are some of the totals of note across southern Manitoba. The highest rainfall total that I could find just south of Winkler at 92.7 millimeters. That is pushing toward 4 inches of rain. Altona had 62 millimeters yesterday. Manitou just over 61. Dominion City 46 millimeters. Morris had 32. Souris was just shy of 1 inch at 23.9 millimeters. And Steinbeck coming in around 1 inch or 9 tenths. Now, we could see additional rainfall today, maybe thunderstorms as well. Temperatures a bit cooler than the last few days, but still humid in parts of the region, particularly in the Red River Valley and southeastern Manitoba. But a return to heat for the weekend showing up in the forecast, as I see 30s for Saturday and Sunday. We'll check those details in less than 10 minutes, coming up after music from John Denver and Gordon Lightfoot.
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0: John Denver, Perhaps Love, and that brings us to just after 6 o'clock here Wednesday morning. So here's that classic summer question again, air conditioning or open windows? I'm kind of both, depending on the time of day. During the day, love having those windows open. You get the birds, the wind, all of those summer sounds. It just feels nice. But at night, I'm 100% an air conditioning person. I like it to be cool, dark, and quiet. Except for this week, I didn't really get a choice. Our air conditioner stopped working right in the middle of the heat wave over the weekend. So now it's open windows, whether I like it or not. And that's fine until a thunderstorm comes through overnight. Now, there is nothing like being woken up by a huge crack of thunder right outside your window to just get that heart going. Anyway, that is how my morning started. I'm Eva Hyde, and we're going to take a look at your weather forecast coming up next.
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2: And let's have a look at those Pembina Valley online rain watchers. Just south of Winkler through 5 a.m. this morning, 92.7 millimeters. Altona, 62. Manitou, 61 millimeters. And Dominion City had 46. You can find the entire list right now on your Pembina Valley online app. Showers ending this morning, then cloudy with additional showers and thunderstorms restarting this afternoon. Wind south 20, gusting to 40 and a high of 23, but feeling like 28. Showers and thunderstorms continuing tonight and ending overnight with a low of 13. Thursday, sun and cloud, small chance of showers in the afternoon, wind shifting northwesterly and a high of 21. Sunshine to start Friday with increasing cloud, high of 20. Saturday sunny and a high of 29. It's 17 degrees this hour in Altona, Gretna, Carmen, and Winnipeg. 16 in Winkler and Morden, Pilot Mound, 15. Wind from the southwest at 11, and the relative humidity, 98%. Before you head out the door, check the CDK Electric weather page on the Pembina Valley online app.
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3: The Canadian Food Inspection Agency says it will not move ahead with new traceability requirements for cattle and bison producers. The CFIA's National Manager of Livestock Traceability Programs is Heather Brown.
4: We've heard what the beef cattle producers are saying about burden and extra regulations and extra burden. And so we will not be introducing any new burden or any new sort of regulatory burden for cattle producers. However, with the traceability regulatory package that we're trying to move forward, there are other livestock sectors that the regulations affect. So the sheep and goat and cervid and pig sector. And so the CFIA does hope to move forward with changes that are supported by those sectors.
3: Once again, the CFIA says it will not move ahead with new traceability requirements for cattle and bison producers. For Golden West, I'm Glendalee Allen Vossler.
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5: Co-manager of the U15 Winkler National softball team, Martha Dreger, says the last two weekends have been very eventful for the team in a lot of positive ways.
6: Yeah, we have had a busy last couple of weeks. We have a softball team. We have 9 girls on our team, so we don't have a lot of extra players, which makes it more challenging, so to say, because nobody gets a rest. But 2 weekends ago, we were in Portage, and we took home first place in that tournament. The girls played excellent. We scored, don't quote me on this number, but I believe it was 55 runs and only allowed 2 runs that entire weekend. And then this last weekend, we entered the Morden tournament, the Morden Mud Hens U15 tournament as well. Also ending the tournament with a gold medal.
5: More with Martha Dreger on PeminaValleyOnline.com. In the NHL, Game 1 of the Finals goes to the Golden Knights, who edged the Hurricanes 5-4 to take a 1-0 series lead. In American Association Baseball, Sioux Falls defeated Winnipeg 9-8 in a game called after six innings. And in Major League Baseball, the Blue Jays fell to Atlanta 4-3. I'm Dave Anthony.
1: Get the stories behind the final score from the players, the coaches, and the fans in the stands at PeminaValleyOnline.com.

0: potentially being 3 weeks before that step is reached. And Valley Mennonite Academy is inviting the community to an afternoon and evening of music next Saturday. The school's music festival fundraiser runs June 6th from 2 until 9 p.m. at 8151 Highway 306, about 2 miles north of the Highway 201 intersection. Organizer Cornelius Thiessen says a number of musical acts will be taking part.
1: There's Rooted in Me, Mark and Margaret Elias, John and Anna and Friends, and Volman Family, Dee Friesens, Just Passing Through, and Christ for Cornerstone.
0: Admission is by donation with proceeds supporting the school's operating costs. 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
0: Looking at a mainly cloudy day today as showers end this morning. Picking up again in the afternoon with risk of a thunderstorm. Windy, high of 23 degrees. Humidex 28. UV index still of 8. Tonight, showers with thunderstorms ending after midnight. Fog patches developing, low of 13. Thursday, a mix of sun and cloud, 30% chance of showers in the afternoon, fog clearing up, windy, high of 21, humidex 25. Friday, cloudy, high of 20. Currently in Pilot Mound, it is 15 degrees, 16 in Morden-Winkler, and in Eltona and Carmen, it is 17 degrees. Winds are coming in from the southwest at 11 kilometers per hour with a relative humidity of 98%. Your real-time radar and local weather from CDK Electric are waiting for you on the Pembina Valley online app.

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3: The Canadian Food Inspection Agency says it will not move ahead with new traceability requirements for cattle and bison producers. The CFIA's National Manager of Livestock Traceability Programs is Heather Brown.
4: We've heard what the beef cattle producers are saying about burden and extra regulations and extra burden. And so we will not be introducing any new burden or any new sort of regulatory burden for cattle producers. However, with the traceability regulatory package that we're trying to move forward, there are other livestock sectors that the regulations affect. So the sheep and goat and cervid and pig sector. And so the CFIA does hope to move forward with changes that are supported by those sectors.
3: Once again, the CFIA says it will not move ahead with new traceability requirements for cattle and bison producers. For Golden West, I'm Glendalee Allen-Bossler.

0: Music from Taylor Swift, Timeless, on Wednesday's morning show. It's June 3rd. If you're looking for photos, video, and rain watcher totals, we have them in spades. Find all you'd like to know on our website and app. And unsettled conditions could continue this afternoon and tonight for parts of southern Manitoba, specifically the Red River Valley and southeastern areas. A little calmer, if you will, in Westman. Forecast in just a couple of minutes. Well, I made in Manitoba this weekend, it's a first-time appearance by Brandon's Mike Lamb. Originally from Boise, Maine, Mike is an instructor of creative media at Assiniboine College by day and a singer, songwriter, and multi-instrumentalist by night, if you will. Over the last several years, Mike has recorded a number of singles and in May released his latest project, a song titled Far Gone, which we will feature during the show. The conversation with Mike Lamb will cover his musical beginnings and jumping from covering other people's songs to crafting his own.
1: It was around the pandemic, and I just really started going on a rabbit hole of just storytelling in general. It kind of tied in with a little bit of what I was doing and what I was teaching at the college, to be honest, because we deal a lot with storytelling here. And so I started kind of connecting the dots. Just all these things about storytelling really started to kind of click for me during the pandemic. And then I started relating that to music and songs I was listening to. And I became really passionate and just really excited about songwriting. I'd say during the pandemic mostly is when that really happened. And I started getting so many voice memos down in my iPhone and lyrics written in my notes. I have incredibly lengthy, unorganized iPhone notes of lyrics and things like that. So the songwriting itself, like, I love playing instruments and everything, but the songwriting I just love.
0: And during Made in Manitoba with Mike Lamb, we'll explore his ties to our radio family. Hint, his father, Barry Lamb, was a colleague of mine for decades. Join us Saturday at 5:05 p.m. for the radio premiere of Made in Manitoba, the first time Brandon's Mike Lamb will join us. All right, Rain Watcher totals, your forecast for the rest of the week after this.
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0: Tornadoes, hail, and heavy rainfall. That's what our Pembina Valley Online rain watchers are telling us this morning after yesterday being the first relatively widespread severe weather outbreak in our region for the season. Highest total we've received so far just south of Winkler, 3.7 inches, almost 93 millimeters. Michael in Winkler city limits had 86 millimeters in his rain gauge. Donna Lee in Plum Coulee, almost 71. Dick in Woodmore, 2.8 inches or 70 millimeters. My gauge in Altona had 62 millimeters. Andy in Rhineland, 57 millimeters. And then Alan in Morden, 28. And Alexis in Gretna, 14 millimeters. Videos, photos, and the entire Rain Watcher list in the story right at the top of your Pembina Valley Online app this morning. Well, we are expecting a mainly cloudy day with showers and thunderstorms beginning again this afternoon. Severe thunderstorm activity could be part of the mix. High of 23 degrees, feeling like 28. Showers and thunderstorms ending overnight, then partly cloudy and a low of 13. Thursday, a mix of sun and cloud, small chance afternoon showers and a high of 21. Friday, sunshine to start with increasing cloud throughout the day and a high of 20. Saturday, sunny and warming up, high of 29. Around the region this hour, 17 degrees in Altona, Gretna, and Winnipeg, 14 in Pilot Mound, Winkler, Morden, and Carmen, 16 degrees. Wind from the southeast at 35. Relative humidity is 93%. Manitoba weather changes fast. Stay ready with the CDK Electric weather page on the Pembina Valley online app.

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3: This is CFAM Radio 950. Good Wednesday morning. It's June 3rd. So did you get much sleep last night? We had a second round of thunderstorms roll through between 10 p.m. and midnight. Certainly kept me up a little bit later past my bedtime after I spent a lot of time with you in the afternoon and early evening on Tuesday. Our first severe weather situation for the region, including multiple tornado warnings being issued for places like the municipality of Pembina and the RMs of Thompson, Dufferin, Roland, Gray. Yeah, it was quite a stormy night, and our Pembina Valley online rain watchers on it this morning, sending in their totals. So the highest I've received so far would be just south of Winkler at 3.7 inches. That's nearly 93 millimeters. Now, in the city, 86 millimeters is one total I've received. That came courtesy of Michael. Donnelly and Plum Cooley reporting nearly 71 millimeters. Our rain watcher in Woodmore, that would be Dick Reimer at 70 millimeters. That's 2.8 inches. In my rain gauge in Altona, just before I left to come into the studio this morning, I had 62 millimeters. Our friend Andy in Rhineland, just shy of 57 millimeters. And you can find the entire list, including Alexis in Gretna, who had 14 millimeters in our gauge. We have videos, pictures, and a lot more from last night's stormy conditions, including some phenomenal videos submitted to us by Lucas. Now, Lucas was able to capture a reported tornado in the Miami area. He was on a rural road. I've had the opportunity to review the video, and to my eye, it is clear that that will be classified as a tornado. Again, everything you'd like to know about last night's storm situation, it's the lead story right now on the Pembina Valley online app.

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0: Looking at a mainly cloudy day today as showers end this morning. Picking up again in the afternoon with risk of a thunderstorm. Windy, high of 23 degrees. Humidex 28. UV index still of 8. Tonight, showers with thunderstorms ending after midnight. Fog patches developing, low of 13. Thursday, a mix of sun and cloud. 30% chance of showers in the afternoon. Fog clearing up. Windy, high of 21. Humidex 25. Friday, cloudy, high of 20. Currently in Pilot Mound, it is 15 degrees, 16 in Morton-Winkler, and in Altona and Carmen, it is 17 degrees. Winds are coming in from the southwest at 11 kilometers per hour with a relative humidity of 98%. Your real-time radar and local weather from CDK Electric are waiting for you on the Pembina Valley online app.
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6: The Canadian Food Inspection Agency says it will not move ahead with new traceability requirements for cattle and bison producers. The CFIA's National Manager of Livestock Traceability Programs is Heather Brown.
7: We've heard what the beef cattle producers are saying about burden and extra regulations and extra burden. And so we will not be introducing any new burden or any new sort of regulatory burden for cattle producers. However, with the traceability regulatory package that we're trying to move forward, there are other livestock sectors that the regulations affect. So the sheep and goat and cervid and pig sector. And so the CFIA does hope to move forward with changes that are supported by those sectors.
6: Once again, the CFIA says it will not move ahead with new traceability requirements for cattle and bison producers. For Golden West, I'm Glendalee Allen Vossler.
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9: We hear from co-manager of the U15 Winkler Nationals, Martha Dreger, as the team has struck gold in back-to-back tournaments and is still looking to do even better as the season continues. We'll check in with the Border Baseball League NHL playoffs game one of the finals got underway. We'll also see how the Winnipeg Gold Eyes and Toronto Blue Jays fared. That's coming up in our CFAM Sports next.
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9: Co-manager of the U15 Winkler National softball team, Martha Dreger, says the last 2 weekends have been very eventful for the team in a lot of positive ways.
14: Yeah, we have had a busy last couple of weeks. So, yeah, we have a softball team. We have 9 girls on our team, so we don't have a lot of extra players, which makes it

0: I guess, more challenging, so to say, because nobody gets a rest. But 2 weekends ago, we were in Portage, and we took home first place in that tournament. The girls played excellent. We scored, don't quote me on this number, but I believe it was 55 runs and only allowed 2 runs that entire weekend. And then this last weekend, we entered the Morden tournament, the Morden Mud Hens U15 tournament as well, also ending the tournament with a gold medal.
1: More with Martha Dreger on PeminaValleyOnline.com. In the NHL, Game 1 of the finals goes to the Golden Knights, who edged the Hurricanes 5-4 to take a 1-0 series lead. In American Association Baseball, Sioux Falls defeated Winnipeg 9-8 in a game called after 6 innings. And in Major League Baseball, the Blue Jays fell to Atlanta 4-3. I'm Dave Anthony.
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6: It's time for another edition of In the Mayor's Chair on CFAM Radio 950. First Wednesday of the month means it's a visit with Altona Mayor Harv Schrader. And we begin our conversation today, Harv, with the official announcement that work is now underway on the restoration of the Van Gogh painting here in town.
7: So starting this week, we're beginning to work on the big easel restoration. The big easel featuring the Van Gogh's Sunflower has been Altona's landmark since 1998, and back then a local artist and educator Cameron Cross, he had a dream of creating a giant steel easel holding a likeness of one of Van Gogh's 7 still life paintings on sunflowers. So his dream became a reality, and for 27 years, it's been represented Altona's Sunflower Capital of Canada and home of the annual Sunflower Festival. In 2025, after years of wind, rain, and normal wear and tear, the painting needed to be replaced. So now, in 2026, we're beginning the restoration work, and once again, just like in 1998, the project will be completed with the artist Cameron Cross. The 4 panels have already been delivered to the Altona Curling Club, and from there, the work will include preparation drawing and painting, moving the sections, assembling, securing the panels, and, of course, adding the final touches. So we're excited about the work ahead and look forward to sharing the restoration process on social media channels. And following what we heard in last year's survey about replacing the art, this work is being funded by the combination of insurance, municipal dollars, and donations from the community.
6: Well, with the warmer weather that we mentioned, Harv, obviously there's going to be way more folks out and about, lots of kiddos running about too, and you did want to touch on some road safety reminders.
7: All the spring and summer sport programs underway. We're seeing a lot of activity around the schools, parks, playgrounds, residential streets in Altona. So there's a lot more kids riding bikes and scooters and more families walking, and so more traffic overall. It's important for everyone to slow down. So we want to remind everybody street safety is a shared responsibility. Drivers need to take extra precautions, especially around school zones, parks, playgrounds, and busy intersections where children may be suddenly crossing the street. We're asking motorists to respect those limits and be prepared to stop at the marked and unmarked crosswalks. We're also wanting to remind cyclists and young riders to follow the rules of the road. So that includes wearing a proper fitted helmet, riding on the correct side of the street, obeying traffic signs and using hand signals when turning or stopping. And parents are encouraged to review road safety for their children and remind them to use caution when crossing streets and intersections. Pedestrians should also make eye contact with drivers before crossing to ensure they've been seen.
6: We wanted to mention a upcoming council candidate information session. Again, we know the next municipal election is coming up in October.
7: The town is hosting a candidates information session on June 10th from 7 to 9 p.m. So anyone who is interested in running in the election or just wants to learn more about it is welcome to come. To come by, and you can learn more if you register at the Altona.ca or call 204-324-6468.
6: We had something we wanted to mention about Altona Rhineland Emergency Services and the fact that they can offer some training to the community now.
7: Altona Rhineland Emergency Services has officially met all requirements to become a trainer partner with the Canadian Red Cross. That means we will now be able to offer first aid, the CPR courses to both businesses and the public. Right now, there are two members certified as first aid and CPR instructors.
6: And very exciting to share that, yes, the Altona Aquatic Center is going to open just in time for the heat to return this coming weekend.
7: Just wanted to say that it is scheduled to open for the season on June 6th for free swimming that day. So swim lesson registration remains open and there's still spots available.
6: And speaking of the kiddos, summer camp registration, some opportunities there you wanted to remind parents about as well.
7: If you're looking for something fun for your kids to do this summer, the Recreation Department is offering 2 weeks of kids summer camps. There are still spaces available and there are also a few other kid camps taking place at our facilities, including the dance camp and music camp. So check it all out on our website.
6: And we wanted to say a special good morning to our friends at Gallery in the Park because their season opening is this week as well.
7: Yeah, the beautiful gallery will be open up on Friday, June 5th.
6: Harv Schrader, he's the mayor of town of Altona, joining us this morning for another episode of In the Mayor's Chair. Of course, you can have another listen to the conversation anytime in the story right now on the Pembina Valley online app.

0: Rosemary Siemens and the Sweet Sound Revival, Barefoot in Bling on this Wednesday morning show. It's June 3rd, the morning after what was a stormy night across much of southern Manitoba. We had tornado warnings issued in parts of Westman, the Red River Valley, and Interlake. And Zach, you just came in here and you said it was like kind of torrential at times with the rainfall.
1: Yeah, my wife had some clients, some personal training clients in the shed yesterday, and watching them leave was quite entertaining. Go back to their cars, and then I had to go save her with an umbrella while we pack things up, and it was quite the adventure yesterday.
0: There was no way you were going to dodge those drops because it was coming down like a solid sheet at times.
1: And coming at a 45-degree angle, so the umbrella only did so much.
0: So I wanted to kind of play off this tornado warning situation yesterday. In fact, three tornadoes have already been confirmed by Environment Canada, two near Carmen and one east of Manitou. So today's Did You Know questions about tornadoes.
1: Okay.
0: So tornadoes occur in many parts of the world. The highest frequency is in the United States. Mm-hmm. True or false, Zach? On average, Canada has the second highest number of tornadoes reported in any given year. True or false, we're number two.
1: I feel like if we're that close, that could be true.
0: Yeah, you're right. We are true. According to the Northern Tornadoes Project, on average, about 97 confirmed tornadoes in Canada versus the United States, up to 1,200 in any given year.
1: It's a big gap between one and two.
0: Just a little bit. What is the name of the scale used to indicate the strength of a tornado? So is it the Enhanced Fujita Scale?
1: Yeah.
0: The Enhanced Fatima Scale or the Enhanced Fulton Scale?
1: I have no idea. I just thought it was like magnitude.
0: That's not a bad guess. Fujita, Fatima, Fulton.
1: Let's go Fujita.
0: You're correct.
1: Oh, nice.
0: The Enhanced Fujita Scale. The Enhanced Scale was adopted by the National Weather Service in the United States back in 2007. Everybody uses it now as a standardized system. Now, Canada has only ever seen one confirmed EFI or EF5 tornado. It occurred June 22nd in 2007. What community was it near? Was it Ely, Selkirk, or Lorette?
1: I know they were all nervous.
0: Yes, very nervous.
1: No matter who it was.
0: I was working that night. I was here when that happened.
1: I'll go Lorette.
0: June 22nd, 2007, Canada's only EF5 tornado, Ely, Manitoba, just west of Winnipeg. And now we know a little bit more about tornadoes as we head toward 8.
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0: This is CFAM Radio 950. It's the morning after quite a stormy night across the Pembina and Red River Valleys. Thank you for listening to the morning show. I'm Chris Sumner. If you haven't already checked out our Rainwatcher story on the Pembina Valley online app, I would encourage you to do so. A laundry list of totals from across the region, including videos and photos of reported tornadoes from across the area as well. Multiple tornado warnings were issued yesterday, and Environment Canada has already confirmed three tornadoes, two in the Carmen area and one east of Manitou. And in fact, we have video of a tornado near Miami yesterday from Lucas Miller, who submitted it to us, and you can watch that right now. Speaking of rain watchers, the highest total so far would be just outside the city of Winkler at nearly 3.7 inches. That's 92.7 millimeters. From Michael in Winkler, 86 millimeters. Donna Lee in Plum Coulee had almost 71. And Dick in Woodmore had 70 millimeters. My gauge in Altona had 62. Andy in Rhineland had almost 57. And Alan, our rain watcher in Morden City Limits, had 28 millimeters through this morning. W.C. Miller Collegiate grade 12 student Brady Peters won gold in the carpentry category at the 2026 Skills Canada competition, which took place last Thursday and Friday in Toronto. He advanced after winning gold at Skills Manitoba in April. Now, I spoke with him yesterday at the Altona School, reminding him prior to his departure for the national competition. He told me he was most looking forward to meeting competitors from other parts of the country.
5: Yeah, I talked to a couple guys from... talked to one guy from the Yukon and kind of all over, and then also met the post-secondary carpenter from Manitoba, and I spent a lot of time with him on breaks and at lunch just talking about different processes and comparing what would be the best way to do it.
0: What was it like having the opportunity to talk to somebody that's already in that post-secondary and, you know, kind of getting an idea of what that's like?
5: It was nice. He gave me kind of an idea of what he all did and everything that he had learned already, and definitely helped with some of the processes that he came up with. I actually did them during the competition, and they worked a lot better than what I had originally planned.
0: Obviously, you've reached the end of the road, the skills road. For Skills World, there is no high school or secondary level for carpentry, so you will remain a Canadian champion, which is still very cool on its own, Brady. So now that you've won gold provincially, you've run gold nationally, what would you say to those that are considering entering Skills Manitoba next year, now that you've had these experiences?
5: Just do it. It's super fun, and you get to meet lots of people from Manitoba, and then if you win, from just all over Canada, it's really cool just to see other people and see how they do it from province to province.
0: How would you say you've grown as a person, as a tradesperson, by having these experiences? Because obviously I would think you're different now than you were 3 months ago when you first went to Skills Manitoba.
5: Tough for me to say, but I think just I like being confident in like what I'm doing, and it definitely helps with being confident and just working. And
0: just one last question there, Brady. I understand that you had like a special trophy that was made for you. So who made it, and what is it?
5: It's just like a little plaque that has my name and Skills Canada champion. Actually, my old hockey coach was a part of making it, and then Mr. Hildebrandt, which is a part of the carpentry program, made it for me. Yeah, it's pretty sweet. It's got like a golden hammer that's on it that like hangs off of it, which is pretty neat.
0: And where is it living right now?
5: Right now it's on my counter at home, but I plan on putting it up in my room.
0: And even after winning gold at both Skills Canada and Manitoba, Brady is still full speed ahead of studying for his ag diploma through the University of Manitoba. Also, congratulations to Morden Collegiate student Colton Peterson, who won silver in electrical installations at Skills Canada. He is enrolled in the electrical program at Northlands Parkway Collegiate in Winkler. I know you're thinking about the storm this morning. I know you want videos, photos, and rain watchers totals. You can find all of that in the story right now on the Pembina Valley online app. We are looking at showers and thunderstorms beginning again this afternoon, potentially severe activity in the mix as we head toward a high of 23 and feeling like 28. Local news and weather with Alexander Peters coming up.
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0: It's Wednesday, June 3rd. I'm Chris Sumner. Welcome to the morning show and welcome to the morning after what was a stormy night throughout parts of southern Manitoba, areas of West Man, the Red River Valley, and Interlake all seeing tornado warnings yesterday. Our rain watchers have been busy this morning sending in totals, photos, and videos, and I'll recap what we're hearing right across southern Manitoba in 10 minutes. Right now to the newsroom. It's 8 o'clock.
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10: Good morning. Welcome to Wednesday. I'm Alexander Peters, and preparations are going well as recreation staff prepare for another summer at Altona's Aquatic Center. Recreation Manager Eric Hildebrand explains.
11: We are installing a new heater. It's actually just in the final stages of installation, and we repaired our one filter. Broke down last year midway through the season. The pool is full of water as we speak. Cleaning preparations continue, and our water slides have been sanded and buffed and renewed so that they're nice and smooth and safe for all the users.
10: The facility is also adding more outdoor games for visitors to enjoy in the park area, building on popular recreation equipment already available through the Aquatic Center. Opening day is set for Saturday, June 6th, with free public swimming all day. And the senior climatologist with Environment Canada says last month provided everything this province has to offer. With more, here's reporter Shannon Duick.
12: David Phillips says from blizzards to heat waves, tornadoes to floods, and the coldest May-long weekend since 1882, he cannot recall a month as spectacularly different from beginning to end. Monday, Phillips unveiled his summer weather outlook for southern Manitoba.
13: So often it says what you see is what you're going to get. And I think what you saw last week is really the pattern that you're going to see, I think, for the rest of the summer.
12: Phillips is calling for the summer months of June, July, and August to be warmer than normal in southern Manitoba with an average amount of rain. I'm Shannon Duick.
10: An opportunity to give back to the community is available through the Winkler Senior Center's Meals on Wheels program. The center is currently seeking volunteer drivers to help deliver meals to residents across Winkler on Mondays, Wednesdays, and Fridays. Volunteer coordinator Barb Neufeld says the service fills an important need in the community.
14: Provided for people that can't pick up their own meals and have no one else to do it for them, so that is why we were available for them to deliver their meals to them.
10: Neufeld says volunteers are asked to use their own vehicles and complete a criminal record check. She adds that drivers receive a free meal after each delivery. Anyone interested in volunteering can contact the Winkler Senior Center. If you want to stay on top of what's happening in your community, subscribe to the Daily News on Pembina Valley Online.
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10: Looking at a mainly cloudy day today as showers end this morning, picking up again in the afternoon with risk of a thunderstorm, windy, high of 23 degrees, humidex 28, UV index still of 8. Tonight, showers with thunderstorms ending after midnight, fog patches developing, low of 13. Thursday, a mix of sun and cloud, 30% chance of showers in the afternoon, fog clearing up, windy, high of 21, humidex 25. Friday, cloudy, high of 20. Currently in Pilot Mound, it is 15 degrees, 16 in Morton Winkler, and in Altona and Carmen, it is 17 degrees. Winds are coming in from the southwest at 11 kilometers per hour with a relative humidity of 98%. 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

0: George Fox and Clearly Canadian on our morning show for Wednesday, June 3rd. I'm Chris Sumner. The weather is certainly going to be a topic of conversation this morning around the breakfast table and also once you get into work. The first tornado warnings of the season were issued in western Manitoba, the Red River Valley, and Interlake. Multiple municipalities having tornado warnings issued yesterday, and already this morning, Environment Canada has confirmed three tornadoes after receiving video of two near Carmen and one east of Manitou. Now, our rain watchers have been busy this morning sending in video, photos, and of course, rainfall totals from yesterday. And the highest total we've received so far, just south of Winkler, at 3.7 inches or nearly 93 millimeters. Dick, our rain watcher in Woodmore in southeastern Manitoba, he had 70 millimeters of rainfall yesterday. Altona had about 62. Carmen had 40, Elm Creek 33, Morris 32. In the city of Morden, 28, Steinbach was just shy of an inch, about 9/10. And as we look into western Manitoba, Souris 24 millimeters, Wawanisa 18, Verdun about half an inch. Of course, you can check out the videos, photos, and rainwatcher totals that we've received so far in the story on our app and website.
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0: Steve Bell and the Winnipeg Symphony Orchestra, Deep Calls to Deep. Well, you know, there are some signs of summer that just sneak up on you, like the heat and the humidity, and apparently your wedding ring's not quite fitting the same way as they did in January. I've noticed mine are a little tight lately. They're certainly not going anywhere without me noticing, let's just say that. But with the warm weather and a bit of swelling in the hands that comes with it, you start to notice these things. Someone actually suggested those flexible rubber wedding bands that people are wearing these days. You know, for a little more give when sizes change, and it's a kind thought, very practical. But I'll be honest, those rubber bands, they just don't have the same sparkle. So I'm probably just going to make do. And I suppose if you've been married for 50 years or more, there have probably been a few times when those rings have needed a little adjustment one way or the other. It comes with the territory, which is a nice reminder, actually, because we're going to be celebrating love stories a little later this hour. Our wedding anniversary album is coming up. And if you've got an anniversary that you'd like us to highlight, you can reach out at 1-800-374-3315.
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5: Stunning and dramatic. That is how I would describe the photos and videos we received from you last night and this morning from the severe weather that rolled through the Pembina and Red River Valleys. Three confirmed tornadoes already by Environment Canada, two near Carmen and one east of Manitou. And Lucas Miller, a reader of Pembina Valley Online, submitted video of him capturing what appears to be a tornado near Miami. You can watch that video and see photos in the story right now on the Pembina Valley Online app. Let's have a look at our rain watchers this morning. Highest total so far just south of Winkler at 3.7 inches. That's nearly 93 millimeters. Donnelly and Plum Coulee had almost 71. Dick and Woodmore had 70 or 2.8 inches. Altona, 62 millimeters. Art in Rosenfeld, 57.2. Andy in Rhineland, 57 millimeters. Morris had 32, Allen in Morden had 28, and Alexis in Gretna had 14 millimeters. Unsettled conditions could return later today. We're looking at a mainly cloudy day for the most part, but showers and thunderstorms are expected to restart this afternoon as a cold front moves through. Severe thunderstorm activity, a potential once again today. High 23 and feeling like 28. Showers and thunderstorms continue tonight, ending overnight with a low of 13. Thursday, a mix of sun and cloud, small chance of showers, high 21. Friday, sunshine to start with cloud cover rolling in, high of 20, and back to warm for Saturday, sunny and a high of 29. Around the region this hour, 18 in Winnipeg, 17 degrees in Winkler, Morden, Altona, Gretna, and Carmen. Pilot Mound, 16. Wind from the south at 7, and the relative humidity is 88%. Planning your day? Get the latest local forecast right now with CDK Electric on the Pembina Valley online app.
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8: 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The Floor Hunter. Locals know him as John from Mudding Pros. Born from a long line of mudders, he is trained to spot the tiniest ridge, crack, or shadow line the average human never sees. From Winkler to Morden, Altona to Morris, the Floor Hunter roams.
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11: Co-manager of the U15 Winkler National Softball Team, Martha Dreger, says the last two weekends have been very eventful for the team in a lot of positive ways.
12: Yeah, we have had a busy last couple of weeks. We have a softball team. We have 9 girls on our team, so we don't have a lot of extra players, which makes it more challenging, so to say, because nobody gets a rest. But 2 weekends ago, we were in Portage, and we took home first place in that tournament. The girls played excellent. We scored, don't quote me on this number, but I believe it was 55 runs and only allowed 2 runs that entire weekend. And then this last weekend, we entered the Morden tournament, the Morden Mud Hens U15 tournament as well. Also ending the tournament with a gold medal.
11: More with Martha Dreger on PeminaValleyOnline.com. In the NHL, Game 1 of the finals goes to the Golden Knights, who edged the Hurricanes 5-4 to take a 1-0 series lead. In American Association Baseball, Sioux Falls defeated Winnipeg 9-8 in a game called after 6 innings. And in Major League Baseball, the Blue Jays fell to Atlanta 4-3. I'm Dave Anthony.
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0: photos and rain watcher totals right now in the story on the Pembina Valley online app. Forecast wise, we are expecting a mainly cloudy day with showers and thunderstorms expected this afternoon. Severe thunderstorm activity a possibility again today. High 23 with a southerly breeze, feeling like 28. Showers with thunderstorms ending overnight and a low of 13 degrees. Thursday, sun and cloud, small chance of afternoon showers, wind northwesterly, high 21. Sunshine to start Friday with increasing cloud throughout the day, high 20. Saturday, sunny and 29. It's currently 16 in Pilot Mound, 17 in Winkler, Morden, Carmen, Altona, and Gretna. Winnipeg, 18. Wind from the south at 7. Relative humidity, 88%. Before work, school, or hitting the road, check the CDK Electric forecast on the Pembina Valley online app.
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2: George Hall's meditation on Compass Point today is based on Lamentation 3, verses 22 and 23. Hi, I'm Pete Smith. It is of the Lord's mercies that we are not consumed, because his compassions fail not. They are new every morning. Great is thy faithfulness. This item is guaranteed never to fail. Such excessive advertising may deceive some, but the majority of listeners understand that man-made items sooner or later fail. Durability and permanency are qualities found uniquely in the eternal God. We are greatly strengthened spiritually when we rely upon his faithfulness. There's no expiry date attached to God's wonderful salvation. Do you have this precious free gift of God? 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
6: Good morning. We're looking at a mainly cloudy today. Showers ending in the morning, picking up again later in the afternoon with risk of a thunderstorm later on. I'm Alexander Peters, and the senior climatologist with Environment Canada says last month provided everything this province has to offer. David Phillips says from blizzards, heat waves, tornadoes, and floods, and the coldest May-long weekend since 1882, he can't recall a month as spectacularly different from beginning to end. Today, Phillips unveiled his summer weather outlook for southern Manitoba.
7: So often it says what you see is what you're going to get. And I think what you saw last week is really the pattern that you're going to see, I think, for the rest of the summer.
6: Phillips is calling the summer months of June, July, and August to be warmer than normal in southern Manitoba, with an average amount of rain. Registration for swimming lessons at the Altona Aquatic Center is off to a strong start this year. Recreation Services Manager Eric Hildebrand says the first day saw even more interest than last year as families moved quickly to secure spots that fit their summer schedules. There's also been some changes in how the lessons are being offered.
8: The bulk of our lessons are what we traditionally offer in a two-week block. In past years, we've implemented a one-week lesson offering, and that's been quite popular, so we've built on that again, and we have two different one-week lessons. And new for this year, we've offered a secondary lesson block that is offered in the late afternoon, early evening.
6: The Aquatic Center has also introduced Swim Patrol, a new program for swimmers ages 10 to 13 who have completed Swimmer 6 but are not yet ready for bronze medallion. And the Winkler Senior Center is looking for volunteer drivers to help keep its Meals on Wheels program running. The service delivers meals to Winkler residents, helping people who may not be able to pick up meals themselves. Volunteer coordinator Barb Neufeld says the need for drivers is immediate.
9: Well, the Meals on Wheels commitment is Mondays, Wednesdays, and Fridays every third week. Like right now we have two drivers, but we're looking for another to fill that third week. It can be from 45 minutes to 30 minutes. Like, it depends how many meals we have to deliver. Like, every day a different amount.
6: She says the commitment is relatively small, with volunteers typically delivering meals every third week. Routes usually take between 30 and 45 minutes, depending on the number of deliveries. Drivers must provide their own vehicle and complete a criminal record check. Get the news of the day conveniently delivered to your email inbox and subscribe to the Daily News on Pembina Valley Online.
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5: Videos, photos, and rainwatcher totals right now in the story on the Pembina Valley online app. Forecast-wise, we are expecting a mainly cloudy day with showers and thunderstorms expected this afternoon. Severe thunderstorm activity, a possibility again today. High 23 with a southerly breeze, feeling like 28. Showers with thunderstorms ending overnight and a low of 13 degrees. Thursday, sun and cloud, small chance afternoon. Showers, wind northwesterly, high 21. Sunshine to start Friday with increasing cloud throughout the day, high 20. Saturday, sunny and 29. It's currently 16 in Pilot Mound, 17 in Winkler, Morden, Carmen, Altona, and Gretna. Winnipeg, 18. Wind from the south at 7. Relative humidity, 88%. Before work, school, or hitting the road, check the CDK Electric forecast on the Pembina Valley online app. It's Wednesday, June 3rd. Time for this morning's funeral announcements. Katharina Katie Cron, Nee Teeson, 101 of Altona, passed away Friday, May 29th at Eastview Place. She is survived by three daughters, one son, and their families. She was predeceased by her husband, Benno. The celebration of life for Katharina Katie Cron, Nee Teeson, will be held tomorrow, 2 p.m. at Altona Senior Center, with burial prior to the service at Altona Cemetery. Viewing will be at Weeb Funeral Home, Altona, today from 1 to 9 p.m. Donations may be made to Eastview Place or to a charity of one's choice. 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John Sawatsky, 89 of Winnipeg, formerly of the Altona area, passed away Wednesday, May 27th at Concordia Hospital. He is survived by two sisters, one brother, two sisters-in-law, and their families. He was predeceased by nine siblings. The funeral service for John Sawatsky will be held today, 1 p.m. at Weeb Funeral Chapel, Morden, with private family interment prior to the service at Altona Cemetery. Arrangements by Weeb Funeral Home, Winkler.
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0: Jonathan Wong. Your love, O Lord, on Wednesday's morning show. It's June 3rd. I'm Chris Sumner. While the Stanley Cup playoffs continued last night, game one of the Stanley Cup final, the Vegas Golden Knights on the road in Raleigh to take on the Carolina Hurricanes, and the Golden Knights did what very few have done so far in the NHL playoffs. That's one, beat the Hurricanes, and two, do it in Carolina. They shaded Carolina 5-4 last night. Vegas now taking a one game to none series lead in the Stanley Cup final. Now, you know, I am a big NBA fan. So tonight it's game one of the National Basketball Association final. The New York Knicks traveling to San Antonio to take on the Spurs. The Spurs looking to win for the first time with this new young core they have, headlined by international superstar Victor Wembanyama, while the New York Knicks, well, they're hoping to win their first NBA championship in 53 years. I have an idea of what I will be doing this evening, and it begins with NBA and ends with watching the finals. All right, let's take a look at the forecast after these.
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0: Videos, photos, and rain watcher totals right now in the story on the Pembina Valley online app. Forecast-wise, we are expecting a mainly cloudy day with showers and thunderstorms expected this afternoon. Severe thunderstorm activity, a possibility again today. High 23 with a southerly breeze, feeling like 28. Showers with thunderstorms ending overnight and a low of 13 degrees. Thursday, sun and cloud, small chance afternoon. Showers, wind northwesterly, high 21. Sunshine to start Friday with increasing cloud throughout the day, high 20. Saturday, sunny and 29. It's currently 16 in Pilot Mound, 17 in Winkler, Morden, Carmen, Altona, and Gretna. Winnipeg, 18. Wind from the south at 7. Relative humidity, 88%. Before work, school, or hitting the road, check the CDK Electric forecast on the Pembina Valley online app.

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5: And it's time to wrap up today's morning show. Thank you for being here. June 3rd, I'm Chris Sumner. I'll be back again tomorrow. Early morning show, if you'd like to join us, starts at 5:30. We officially get underway at 6 a.m. And joining us tomorrow's special guest, none other than Dr. John Neufeld from Back to the Bible Canada. Dr. John will be in southern Manitoba this weekend with a speaking engagement in Winkler on Sunday morning. He'll join us to talk about that as well as his new book that just recently came out. We'll be talking about that as well. And speaking of Dr. John, today's episode of Back to the Bible Canada coming up after Mark Fair, The Hills of Glory.

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5: Hi, this is Ben Lowell, and this is Back to the Bible Canada with Dr. John Neufeld. We're continuing our series today, Living the Truth. So turn in your Bibles to 1 Timothy chapter 6, verses 11 to 13, as Dr. Neufeld brings us a message titled, The Christian Leader.
6: Timothy 6:11-13 says, But as for you, O man of God, flee these things. Pursue righteousness, godliness, faith, love, steadfastness, gentleness. Fight the good fight of the faith. Take hold of the eternal life to which you are called and about which you made the good confession in the presence of many witnesses. I charge you in the presence of God who gives life to all things and of Christ Jesus, who in his testimony before Pontius Pilate made the good confession. I wonder whether you think of yourself as a leader. You know, most of us are leaders in some area in our lives. Perhaps you're a leader in your church or in your work or in some civic activity, in your home, with your kids. And perhaps you feel good about your leadership, and perhaps you feel uncertain about what's expected of you. But can we define what it means when we talk about leadership? Years ago, it was Warren Webster, a missionary who had served the Lord for many years in Pakistan. He was invited to speak at the then very famous Urbana Missionary Conference, and part of his message included these words. He said, If I had my life to do all over again, I would live it to change the lives of people, because you have not changed anything until you've changed the lives of people. See, what Webster gave that day was one of the most basic definitions of leadership. Leadership is not a title or a position, nor even the ability to wield power over people's lives. You might have all of those things, but be a very poor leader. Leadership is influence, influencing people. As Christians, that's one of the most basic job assignments we have. We seek to influence people with the gospel of Jesus. A leader is like the watch you wear or the clock that appears on your computer screen or in your car. It sets the standard. Or it's like your location as it appears on a GPS. It locates you.

0: Wednesday, June 3rd, you are listening to CFAM Radio 950. And with the countdown to summer vacation underway for, let's admit it, every student in the province, Altona Mayor Harv Schrader joined us on the morning show today for the latest episode of In the Mayor's Chair and had a few things he wanted to pass along to parents regarding what they can get their kiddos involved in Altona over the course of summer. I'll share that part of my conversation with the mayor in 15 minutes. Right now, 10 o'clock.
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2: Good morning. Welcome to Wednesday. I'm Alexander Peters. A low pressure system moving from southern Saskatchewan across southern Manitoba led to the first widespread severe weather outbreak of the season in our region. An orange-level severe thunderstorm watch was issued Tuesday afternoon for essentially all of southern Manitoba, with severe thunderstorm and even tornado warnings being issued by Environment Canada over the course of the late afternoon and evening. Environment Canada has confirmed a total of 3 tornadoes yesterday, 1 east of Manitou and 2 near Carmen. You can see photos and videos of those in the stories on Pembina Valley Online this morning. Meanwhile, our rain watchers are reporting significant totals across the region throughout the morning. Winkler at nearly 93 millimeters, Altona 62, Carmen 40, Morris 32 millimeters. Seasonal temperatures are expected today around 23 degrees for daytime highs, but quite humid and feeling like 28. Additional showers and thunderstorms are likely late this afternoon and into tonight. The restoration of Altona's giant Van Gogh Sunflowers painting has begun with the arrival of 4 panels that will become the canvas for the new piece by original artist Cameron Cross. Manufactured by a Winnipeg company, each panel is comprised of 4 4x8 marine-grade plywood sheets encased in fiberglass composite coating. They are being housed inside the Altona Curling Club while the work is underway. Mayor Harv Schrader.
3: In 2025, after years of wind, rain, and normal wear and tear, the painting needed to be replaced. So now, in 2026, we're beginning the restoration work.
2: The panels need to be prepared and primed before Cross can start painting, with an early estimate of it potentially being 3 weeks before that step is reached. And Valley Mennonite Academy is inviting the community to an afternoon and evening of music next Saturday. The school's music festival fundraiser runs June 6th from 2 until 9 p.m. at 8151 Highway 306, about 2 miles north of the Highway 201 intersection. Organizer Cornelius Thiessen says a number of musical acts will be taking part.
4: There's Rooted in Me, Mark and Margaret Elias, John and Anna and Friends, and Bowman Family, Dee Friesens, Just Passing Through, and Christ for Cornerstone.
2: Admission is by donation, with proceeds supporting the school's operating costs. Find more details right now at PeminaValleyOnline.com, and while you're there, be sure to subscribe to the daily newsletter to receive it directly into your inbox.
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0: Mainly cloudy day expected, with showers and thunderstorms beginning again this afternoon. Could see some severe thunderstorm risk. Wind chill 20, gusting to 40, becoming light, and a high of 23, feeling like 28. Showers and thunderstorms ending overnight, and a low of 13. Partly sunny on Thursday, small chance afternoon showers, and a high of 21 as winds turn northwesterly. Sunshine to start Friday, and a high of 20 degrees. Saturday, sunny, and a high of 29. Around the region this hour, 20 degrees in Winnipeg, 18 in Pilot Mound, Altona, and Gretna, 19 in Winkler, Morden, and Carmen. Wind is light from the south, and the relative humidity is 92%. From sunshine to thunderstorm, know what's coming with the CDK Electric forecast on the Pembina Valley online app.
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10: 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November, $796.80, up $15. Spring wheat, Minneapolis, July, $6.32. Hard red winter wheat, July, $233. Wheat, July, $593. Down 10 cents. Corn, July, 437 and a quarter, down 3 and a quarter. Oats, July, $333, down $2. Soybeans, July, $1,164.50, down 50 cents. Soybean meal, July, $325.30. Soybean oil, July, $79.10. Feeder cattle, August, $343.57, down $4.85. Live cattle, June, $245.82, down $1.85. Lean hogs, June, $95.67. The Canadian dollar is 72 cents. And crude oil, West Texas Intermediate, 93.73. For Golden West, I'm Glendalee Allen Vossler.

0: John Brooks, There Is Only Love. Before that, Cat Stevens with Peace Train on CFAM or Radio 950. We are expecting a mainly cloudy day across the valley and a good chance we're going to see showers and thunderstorms pick back up again this afternoon and tonight. Severe thunderstorm activity is a potential later today. The latest episode of In the Mayor's Chair with Altona's Harv Schrader earlier today on the morning show, and with summer vacation for the kiddos just around the corner, Mayor Harv had a few ideas for the parents.
1: Just wanted to say that it is scheduled to open for the season on June 6th for free swimming that day. So swim lesson registration remains open and there's still spots available.
0: And speaking of the kiddos, summer camp registration, some opportunities there you wanted to remind parents about as well.
1: If you're looking for something fun for your kids to do this summer, the Recreation Department is offering 2 weeks of kids' summer camps. There are still spaces available, and there are also a few other kid camps taking place at our facilities, including the dance camp and music camp. 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
0: And one of the other topics that we discussed was the restoration now underway and ultimate replacement with a new painting of the giant Van Gogh in Altona. You can read more about that and hear my entire conversation with Mayor Harv Schrader in the story on the Pembina Valley online app.
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0: Mainly cloudy day expected with showers and thunderstorms beginning again this afternoon. Could see some severe thunderstorm risk. Wind south 20 gusting to 40 becoming light and a high of 23 feeling like 28. Showers and thunderstorms ending overnight and a low of 13. Partly sunny on Thursday. Small chance afternoon showers and a high of 21 as winds turn northwesterly. Sunshine to start Friday and a high of 20 degrees. Saturday sunny and a high of 29. Around the region this hour, 20 degrees in Winnipeg, 18 in Pilot Mound, Altona, and Gretna, 19 in Winkler, Morden, and Carmen. Wind is light from the south, and the relative humidity is 92%. From sunshine to thunderstorm, know what's coming with the CDK Electric Forecast on the Pembina Valley online app.

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9: Mainly cloudy day expected with showers and thunderstorms beginning again this afternoon. Could see some severe thunderstorm risk. Winds south 20 gusting to 40 becoming light and a high of 23 feeling like 28. Showers and thunderstorms ending overnight and a low of 13. Partly sunny on Thursday. Small chance afternoon showers and a high of 21 as winds turn northwesterly. Sunshine to start Friday and a high of 20 degrees. Saturday sunny and a high of 29. Around the region this hour, 20 degrees in Winnipeg, 18 in Pilot Mound, Altona, and Gretna, 19 in Winkler, Morden, and Carmen. Wind is light from the south, and the relative humidity is 92%. From sunshine to thunderstorm, know what's coming with the CDK Electric Forecast on the Pembina Valley online app.

0: Haley Benedict, Things My Mama Says. Before that, the Bellamy Brothers and Tough Love on our Wednesday together. And on Made in Manitoba this weekend, it's a first-time appearance by Brandon's Mike Lamb, originally from Boys of Ain. Mike is an instructor of creative media at Assiniboine College by day and a singer-songwriter as well as multi-instrumentalist by night, if you will. Over the last several years, Mike has recorded a number of singles and in May released his latest project, a song titled Far Gone, which we will feature during the show. The conversation with Mike Lamb will cover his musical beginnings and jumping from covering other people's songs to crafting his own.
1: It was around the pandemic, and I just really started going on a rabbit hole of just storytelling in general. Kind of tied in with a little bit of what I was doing and what I was teaching at the college, to be honest, because we deal a lot with storytelling here. And so I started kind of connecting the dots. Just all these things about storytelling really started to kind of click for me during the pandemic. And then I started relating that to music and songs I was listening to. And I became really passionate and just really excited about songwriting. I'd say during the pandemic mostly is when that really happened. And I started getting so many voice memos down on my iPhone and lyrics written in my notes. I have incredibly lengthy, unorganized iPhone notes of lyrics and things like that. So the songwriting itself, like, I love playing instruments and everything, but the songwriting I just love.
0: And during Made in Manitoba with Mike Lamb, we'll explore his ties to our radio family here at Golden West. A big hint, his father, Barry Lamb, was a colleague of mine for decades. Join us Saturday at 5:05 p.m. for the radio premiere of Made in Manitoba. The first time Brandon's Mike Lamb will be joining us.
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0: Birthday book time on Wednesday morning. So for this June 3rd, we say happy 70th birthday to Dolores Penner of Winkler. That's from your friendly neighbor, Janice. Birthday wishes this morning to Ivy Nolan, Rob Adams, Laura Glover, and Karen Patterson. And to all of you also celebrating today, happy birthday.

0: It's okay, you're not the only one that was singing loudly to that song, Chicago, You're the Inspiration. I was doing it as well. Larkin Poe, Long Hard Fall on CFAM Radio 950. Mainly cloudy day today, expecting showers and thunderstorms to kick back up again this afternoon. And tonight, severe thunderstorm activity, a possibility as we head toward highs of 23 and feeling like 28. Well, our friends at Valley Mennonite Academy are hoping you're going to join their fundraiser this Saturday for some music, food, and just getting together for the community. Now, the event will feature several performers. 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And we had the opportunity to speak with one of the organizers, and that person was Cornelius Thiessen.
1: Well, I think it's important that the children get a good Christian education.
0: The Music Festival fundraiser takes place at 8151 on Highway 306 from 2 until 9 p.m. this Saturday. More details in the story waiting for you right now on the Pembina Valley online app.
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0: Mainly cloudy day expected with showers and thunderstorms beginning again this afternoon. Could see some severe thunderstorm risk. Wind chill 20 gusting to 40 becoming light and a high of 23 feeling like 28. Showers and thunderstorms ending overnight and a low of 13. Partly sunny on Thursday. Small chance afternoon showers and a high of 21 as winds turn northwesterly. Sunshine to start Friday and a high of 20 degrees. Saturday sunny and a high of 29. Around the region this hour, 20 degrees in Winnipeg, 18 in Pilot Mound, Altona, and Gretna, 19 in Winkler, Morden, and Carmen. Wind is light from the south, and the relative humidity is 92%. From sunshine to thunderstorm, know what's coming with the CDK Electric forecast on the Pembina Valley online app.
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0: Past Maine and Manitoba guest Elisar Teason, The Perfect Bloom. Before that, Scott Nolan, No Country, and Rachel Platten, Better Place. Well, we had the opportunity to speak with senior climatologist David Phillips at Environment Canada, and he was sharing with us that we just came through a spring that was a little cooler than normal for southern Manitoba, but he cannot recall a month in his 50 years as a climatologist as spectacularly different from beginning to end as May was.
1: You tasted the flavors of all of what the province can offer. You had landspouts, so these are near tornadoes. You had blizzards, fires, floods. I guess there were no mosquitoes. Maybe the mosquitoes came out at the end.
0: Yeah, I will admit, last weekend at the campground, I did see my first couple of mosquitoes. Now, David Phillips has released his summer weather outlook for June, July, and August, and for Manitoba. He is calling for a warmer than normal summer with an average amount of rain.
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0: A mainly cloudy afternoon expected with showers and thunderstorms developing. Keep an ear open for the potential of severe thunderstorm activity. High 23 and feeling like 28. Showers and thunderstorms tonight, ending overnight with a low of 13. Partly sunny tomorrow. Small chance of an afternoon shower on Thursday and a high of 21 as winds turn northwesterly. Sunny to start Friday with increasing cloud. High of 20. Saturday sunny and 29. It's currently 20 degrees in Pilot Mound and Winnipeg, 19 this hour in Winkler, Morden, Altona, Gretna, and Carmen. Wind from the south-southeast at 17. Relative humidity is 86%. Take us anywhere with you. 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

0: Chantel Ogden, As Long As You're Mine, Keith Urban before that, Walk a Country Mile, and Mark Chestnut, Your Love Is a Miracle. The Manitoba Farm Journal with Glenda Lee Allen Vossler on the way in less than 15 minutes. I'll be back tomorrow morning at 6 for another Manitoba Farm Journal, which will include a special visit from Dr. John Neufeld of Back to the Bible Canada. Dr. John will be in southern Manitoba this weekend and has a speaking engagement booked in Winkler. Of course, we'll talk about that and extend the invitation to all of you, but also touch on his new book that just came out. And that new book is called The Heart of the Gospel. So be sure to join us tomorrow morning at 6 for the next morning show.
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0: A mainly cloudy afternoon expected with showers and thunderstorms developing. Keep an ear open for the potential of severe thunderstorm activity, high 23 and feeling like 28. Showers and thunderstorms tonight, ending overnight with a low of 13. Partly sunny tomorrow, small chance of an afternoon shower on Thursday and a high of 21 as winds turn northwesterly. Sunny to start Friday with increasing cloud, high of 20. Saturday sunny and 29. It's currently 20 degrees in Pilot Mound and Winnipeg, 19 this hour in Winkler, Morden, Altona, Gretna, and Carmen. Wind from the south-southeast at 17. Relative humidity is 86%. Take us anywhere with you. Stream us on the Pembina Valley online app and stay up to date with the CDK Electric weather forecast.
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1: Welcome to Wednesday. I'm Alexander Peters. A low-pressure system moving from southern Saskatchewan across southern Manitoba led to the first widespread severe weather outbreak of the season in our region. An orange-level severe thunderstorm watch was issued Tuesday afternoon for essentially all of southern Manitoba, with severe thunderstorm and even tornado warnings being issued by Environment Canada over the course of the late afternoon and evening. Environment Canada has confirmed a total of 3 tornadoes yesterday, 1 east of Manitou and 2 near Carmen. You can see photos and videos of those in the stories on Pembina Valley Online this morning. Meanwhile, our rain watchers are reporting significant totals across the region throughout the morning. Winkler at nearly 93 millimeters, Altona 62, Carmen 40, Morris 32 millimeters. Seasonal temperatures are expected today around 23 degrees for daytime highs, but quite humid and feeling like 28. Additional showers and thunderstorms are likely late this afternoon and into tonight. After years of wind, rain, and normal wear and tear, last year it was decided Altona's iconic and giant Van Gogh painting needed to be replaced. That work officially began this week with the arrival of the fiberglass composite-coated marine-grade plywood sheet that will eventually form the 32-by-16-foot canvas. Altona Mayor Harv Schrader.
2: Just like in 1998, the project will be completed with the artist Cameron Cross. 4 panels have already been delivered to the Altona Curling Club, and from there the work will include preparation drawing and painting, moving the sections, assembling, securing the panels, and of course adding the final touches.
1: Schrader made the comments for the latest in the Mayor's Chair, which you can listen to today on the Pembina Valley Online app. A community music festival next Saturday will help support Valley Mennonite Academy. The event features live music throughout the afternoon and evening, plus a supper for attendees. Thiessen says the fundraiser is important for the independent school.
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1: Valley Mennonite Academy currently serves about 37 students. The event runs from 2 until 9 p.m. on June 6th. 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
5: A severe thunderstorm watch yellow level is now in effect for essentially all of southern Manitoba as another round of severe weather is likely across parts of the region this afternoon and tonight. We are expecting cloud cover to roll in with showers and thunderstorms developing, high 23 and feeling like 28. Showers and thunderstorms continuing tonight, ending overnight with fog developing and a low of 13. Partly sunny tomorrow, small chance of showers Thursday afternoon, wind turning northwesterly and a high of 21. Sunshine to start Friday with increasing cloud throughout the day and a high of 20. Around the region this hour, 21 degrees in Winnipeg and Pilot Mound, 20 in Morden, Winkler, Altona, Gretna, and Carmen. Wind from the south-southeast at 17 and the relative humidity 86%. Again, severe thunderstorm watch, yellow level, in effect for essentially all of southern Manitoba. Know the weather shaping your day. 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
12: 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With CUSMA trade negotiations just a month away, the rhetoric is already in full force. Last week, the U.S. Trade Representative Jameson Greer said that the U.S. has significant trade issues with Canada and that the six-year-old Canada-U.S.-Mexico agreement will not continue as a tariff-free trade pact. He also said, "I think that over the course of these negotiations, we are going to be talking about rules of origin in a way that enhances U.S. content in these goods." The Trump administration issues with Canada go well beyond trade irritants, and it was difficult to see how the two can work out their differences. Bottom line, changes to CUSMA could have a direct impact on our commodity exports like canola, as well as a byproduct influence on the Canadian dollar. 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
20: Taking a look at your markets, starting with canola at ICE Futures Canada. The July contract is up $20.20 at $798.30 per ton. The November contract is up $20.90 at $802.70. At the Minneapolis Grain Exchange, hard red spring wheat for July down 9 cents at $6.28 per bushel. September wheat down 9 cents at $6.53. At the Chicago Board of Trade, corn for July down 6 cents at $4.34 per bushel. September corn down 5 cents at $4.43. July soybeans down 6 cents at $11.59 per bushel. August soybeans down 5 cents at $11.64. Oats for July down 7 cents at $3.28 per bushel. September oats down 5 cents at $3.44. On the livestock markets at the CME, lean hogs for July up 3 cents at $101.68 per hundredweight. August hog contract up 63 cents at $99.60. Live cattle for August down 13 cents at $239.78. And October cattle down 30 cents at $230.58 per hundredweight.
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5: Agriculture and Agri-Food Canada saying organic plots cultivated at the Swift Current Research and Development Center last week are being prepared using routine organic methods, and that organic wheat seed has been ordered and is expected to arrive by midweek, at which point seeding will take place. The response garners more questions. If the organic research program at Swift Current is ending, then why is it being reseeded to organic wheat? What research trial is happening, and who is overseeing the project? Well, a new report shows we're seeing a shift in consumer habits and a stronger demand for organic. The report also shows a shift away from traditional fresh-only purchases towards frozen and bulk options, with frozen organic fruit being one of the fastest growing segments. For Golden West, I'm Glendalee Allen Vossler.
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8: A severe thunderstorm watch yellow level is now in effect for essentially all of southern Manitoba, as another round of severe weather is likely across parts of the region this afternoon and tonight. We are expecting cloud cover to roll in with showers and thunderstorms developing, high 23 and feeling like 28. Showers and thunderstorms continuing tonight, ending overnight with fog developing and a low of 13. Partly sunny tomorrow, small chance of showers Thursday afternoon, wind turning northwesterly and a high of 21. Sunshine to start Friday with increasing cloud throughout the day and a high of 20. Around the region this hour, 21 degrees in Winnipeg and Pilot Mound, 20 in Morden, Winkler, Altona, Gretna, and Carmen. Wind from the south-southeast at 17 and the relative humidity 86%. Again, severe thunderstorm watch, yellow level, in effect for essentially all of southern Manitoba. Know the weather shaping your day. Check the CDK Electric weather page on the Pembina Valley online app.
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5: Today on the Prairie Ag Wire, the Canadian Food Inspection Agency saying it will not move ahead with new traceability requirements for cattle and bison producers. CFIA's National Manager of Livestock Traceability Programs is Heather Brown.
11: CFIA has carefully considered the feedback from all the industry stakeholders and associations that we've heard during the pause regarding the proposed amendments. And we've heard what the beef cattle producers are saying about burden and extra regulations and extra burden. And so we will not be introducing any new burden or any new sort of regulatory burden for cattle producers. However, with the traceability regulatory package that we're trying to move forward, there are other livestock sectors that the regulations affect. So the sheep and goat and cervid and pig sector. And so the CFIA does hope to move forward with changes that are supported by those sectors. For example, goats and cervids don't have even identification, and the pig sector wanted some changes to their regulations that already exist. So those are some examples. So our plan is to move forward with the regulatory package, but only bringing in requirements or regulatory requirements for those other livestock species, so goats, cervids, and sheep, and as well as some pig traceability amendments. We will not move forward with any changes for the beef sector that increase burden. But we do want to move the package forward and capture some of the needed changes for the other sectors.
5: Brown took part in the Saskatchewan Cattle Association traceability webinar last night. Canadian agri-food leaders are taking their message directly to Capitol Hill this week. A delegation from the Canadian Agri-Food Trade Alliance is in Washington pushing for the renewal of CUSMA ahead of its July 1st review. President Greg Northey says the message is clear. The deal works for agriculture and should be preserved. The group points out agri-food trade between Canada, the U.S., and Mexico has tripled since 2005, reaching $285 billion. Here at home, APAS is urging governments to rethink Canada's next agricultural policy framework with six key priorities in mind. President Bill Probilsky says among those priorities, economic growth, innovation, supply chain efficiency, climate resilience, value-added processing, and farm transition. He says the framework must move beyond compliance and focus on growth and global competitiveness. Agriculture and Agri-Food Canada say organic plots cultivated at the Swift Current Research and Development Center last week are being prepared using routine organic methods. In a statement to Golden West, AAFC says organic wheat seed has been ordered and is expected to arrive by midweek, at which point seeding at the plots will take place. The response garners more questions. If the organic research program at Swift Current is ending, why is it being reseeded to organic wheat? What research trial is happening and who is overseeing the project? Earlier this year, AAFC announced the end of the organic and regenerative agriculture program at Swift Current, noting that AAFC organic research is continuing at other facilities. And a new report out yesterday shows Canada's organic market in 2025 was valued at $11.8 billion, a 24% increase from 2023. The Canada Organic Trade Association Executive Director Tia Lofsgaard says we're seeing a shift in consumer habits and strong demand for healthier food choices. She says the 2026 report shows everyday staples like milk and coffee generated $117 million in new sales between 2020 and 2025, while new product categories are also seeing rapid expansion. For Golden West, I'm Glendale Allen Voss.
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8: A severe thunderstorm watch yellow level is now in effect for essentially all of southern Manitoba as another round of severe weather is likely across parts of the region this afternoon and tonight. We are expecting cloud cover to roll in with showers and thunderstorms developing, high 23 and feeling like 28. Showers and thunderstorms continuing tonight, ending overnight with fog developing and a low of 13. Partly sunny tomorrow, small chance of showers Thursday afternoon, wind turning northwesterly and a high of 21. Sunshine to start Friday with increasing cloud throughout the day and a high of 20. Around the region this hour, 21 degrees in Winnipeg and Pilot Mound, 20 in Morden, Winkler, Altona, Gretna, and Carmen. Wind from the south-southeast at 17 and the relative humidity 86%. Again, severe thunderstorm watch, yellow level, in effect for essentially all of southern Manitoba. Know the weather shaping your day. Check the CDK Electric weather page on the Pembina Valley online app.
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15: Co-manager of the U15 Winkler National Softball Team, Martha Dreger, says that coming off of back-to-back gold medal weekends, there are a number of things that stand out about this team and have throughout the year.
16: Yeah. Well, first of all, I mean, a huge thank you to our coaching staff. We've Chris Wilson is head coaching, along with Kennedy Friesen and Nikki Thiessen, and they've done a fantastic job of getting these girls together, practicing hard with them, teaching the fundamentals, but also having a lot of fun with them. And that's what I've been seeing the last 2 weekends for sure. Girls have played really, really well. Bats have come alive, obviously, but also defensively. Like, I mean, our pitchers have done a phenomenal job. We have an amazing catcher. Girls have played so well defensively, but also it's so fun to watch them on the bench cheering each other on. Like, they're just, yeah, the team spirit has been really fun to see.
15: A lot more with Martha Dreger on PeminaValleyOnline.com. In the Manitoba Junior Baseball League, Carillon is at Altona tonight. In American Association of Professional Baseball action, the Winnipeg Goldeyes host Sioux Falls. In the WNBA, Toronto's at New York. And in Major League Baseball, the Toronto Blue Jays continue their road trip in Atlanta. I'm Dave Anthony.
17: 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Who's in action tomorrow? 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The science of agriculture, the business of farming. 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
20: Taking a look at your market, starting with canola at Ice Futures Canada, the July contract is up $20.20 at $798.30 per ton. The November contract is up $20.90 at $802.70. At the Minneapolis Grain Exchange, hard red spring wheat for July down 9 cents at $6.28 per bushel. September wheat down 9 cents at $6.53. At the Chicago Board of Trade, corn for July down 6 cents at $4.34 per bushel. September corn down 5 cents at $4.43. July soybeans down 6 cents at $11.59 per bushel. August soybeans down 5 cents at $11.64. Oats for July down 7 cents at $3.28 per bushel. September oats down 5 cents at $3.44. On the livestock markets at the CME, lean hogs for July up 3 cents at $101.68 per hundredweight. August hog contract up 63 cents at $99.60. Live cattle for August down 13 cents at $239.78. And October cattle down 30 cents at $230.58 per hundredweight.
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5: Agriculture and Agri-Food Canada saying organic plots cultivated at the Swift Current Research and Development Center last week are being prepared using routine organic methods, and that organic wheat seed has been ordered and is expected to arrive by midweek, at which point seeding will take place. The response garners more questions. If the organic research program at Swift Current is ending, then why is it being reseeded to organic wheat? What research trial is happening, and who is overseeing the project? Well, a new report shows we're seeing a shift in consumer habits and a stronger demand for organic. The report also shows a shift away from traditional fresh-only purchases towards frozen and bulk options, with frozen organic fruit being one of the fastest growing segments. For Golden West, I'm Glendale Allen Vossler.
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0: My, time flies from Enya on this Wednesday afternoon. I'm Zach Drieger. It is June 3rd today, and earlier today on the morning show, we were recapping all the stormy conditions that happened yesterday. The news team will continue to do that throughout the afternoon. We will look ahead to this weekend's Made in Manitoba program featuring a brand new artist to the program, A1 Mike Lamb. We'll chat about that after 2 o'clock. We got lots to talk about. Like I said, the news team's going to keep us up to speed on all the latest local headlines and weather details through the weekend. We got some wonderful music between now and 5 o'clock, including the 3 o'clock Inspirational Music Hour, and so much more to come. So thank you for joining me right off the top. I hope you can stick around all the way to 5. Let's get to it.
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6: A severe thunderstorm watch remains in effect for the region. Becoming cloudy this afternoon with showers and thunderstorms, the risk of a severe thunderstorm late this afternoon, a high of 23 degrees. With a humidex, it'll feel like 28, a UV index of 8 or very high. Showers with thunderstorms ending late this evening, the risk of a severe thunderstorm, then cloudy overnight, fog patches developing near midnight and a low of 13. Thursday, a mix of sun and cloud with a small chance of showers in the afternoon, a gusty northwest wind and a high of 21. Increasing cloudiness on Friday with a high of 20. Currently across the region, it's 19 degrees, a slight wind gusting out of the south and relative humidity at 87%. Before work, school, or hitting the road, check the CDK Electric forecast on your Pembina Valley Online app.

0: Dan Frechette and Laurel Thompson, The Beauty Doesn't Know, here on CFAM Radio 950. I'm Zach Drieger, and we want to see the beauty in your summer with Show Us Your Summer, a contest that has returned to PeminaValleyOnline.com. 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

0: Sweet Seasons from Carole King on a Wednesday afternoon. It's June 3rd. My name is Zach Drieger, and if you joined us earlier today on the morning show, specifically for the radio edition of Did You Know, you heard that I went on a little adventure yesterday. It was a pretty short one, but just before the rain started absolutely pouring down, my wife had some personal training clients in our shed gym, and then all of a sudden I was inside watching the Blue Jays game. I look out the window and it is absolutely pouring. After they wrapped up the very humid workout, they chatted for about half an hour before sprinting across the road to their vehicles, and I went to save my wife. I went out there with an umbrella and did not do too much. I was wearing socks and Crocs, and my socks got absolutely soaked, and everything was muddy and wet, but I did manage to save her from the rain. At least got her under the umbrella back into the house so she didn't get completely soaked, but it was quite the adventure heading out yesterday when it was absolute torrential downpour. We got a cool photo from my brother and sister-in-law. They actually set up a couch in their garage with the garage door open right at the edge so they could watch the lightning and all the thunder and rain yesterday. So something about those storms, just the power of God's nature is something that is just to behold. It just captures our attention every single time. You just find yourself standing at the window, watching the light show, watching the rain come down. The strength of Mother Nature is pretty impressive every single time. The rain has tapered off, and of course, we are looking at some more sunny and humid conditions today following that rainfall, and we got your forecast details on the way.
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5: A severe thunderstorm watch remains in effect for the region. Becoming cloudy this afternoon with showers and thunderstorms, the risk of a severe thunderstorm late this afternoon, a high of 23 degrees. With a humidex, it'll feel like 28, a UV index of 8 or very high. Showers with thunderstorms ending late this evening, the risk of a severe thunderstorm, then cloudy overnight, fog patches developing near midnight and a low of 13. Thursday, a mix of sun and cloud with a small chance

0: Letting Go, Susie Boggess, on a Wednesday afternoon, June 3rd today, and we are just starting to turn our eyes towards the weekend, specifically Saturday afternoon, and a first-time appearance by Brandon's Mike Lamb on our Made in Manitoba program, originally from Boys of Ain. Mike is an instructor of creative media at Assiniboine College by day and a singer-songwriter and multi-instrumentalist by night, if you will. Over the last several years, Mike has recorded a number of singles and in May released his latest project. A song titled Far Gone, which we'll feature during Made in Manitoba this weekend. The conversation that morning show host Chris Sumner had with Mike Lamb will cover his musical beginnings and jumping from covering other people's songs to crafting his own.
1: It was around the pandemic, and I just really started going on a rabbit hole of just storytelling in general. It kind of tied in with a little bit of what I was doing and what I was teaching at the college, to be honest, because we deal a lot with storytelling here. And so I started kind of connecting the dots. Just all these things about storytelling really started to kind of click for me during the pandemic. And then I started relating that to music and songs I was listening to. And I became really passionate and just really excited about songwriting. I'd say during the pandemic mostly is when that really happened. And I started getting so many voice memos down in my iPhone and lyrics written in my notes. I have incredibly lengthy, unorganized iPhone notes of lyrics and things like that. So the songwriting itself, like, I love playing instruments and everything, but the songwriting I just love.
0: And during the program this weekend, we'll explore Mike Lamb's ties to the Golden West family. Hint, his father, Barry Lamb, was a colleague of ours for decades. So join us this Saturday, 5.05 p.m. For the first time, Mike Lamb joins us on Made in Manitoba. 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
8: A severe thunderstorm watch remains in effect for the region. Increasing cloudiness this afternoon with showers and thunderstorms. The risk of a severe thunderstorm later in the afternoon. A high of 23 degrees. With a humidex, it'll feel like 28. A UV index of 8 or very high. Tonight, showers with thunderstorms ending late in the evening, then cloudy, the risk of a severe thunderstorm. Fog patches developing near midnight and a low of 13. Thursday, a mix of sun and cloud with a small chance of showers in the afternoon. A gusty and northwest wind and a high of 21. Increasing cloudiness on Friday with a high of 20. Currently across the region, it's 21 degrees. A slight wind out of the south-southeast and relative humidity at 82%. Manitoba skies change quickly. Track conditions with a radar map on the CDK Electric weather page on the Pembina Valley Online app.

0: With the Sun, Carney Wilson here on CFAM Radio 950. I'm Zach Drieger. And Altona's had theirs, Plum Coulee's had theirs, Winkler's hosted theirs, and now it's Morton's turn for their citywide garage sale. It is happening this Saturday, June 6th, 8 a.m. to 4 p.m. And 310 Birchwood Drive is the place you can go to grab your maps. They will be available there at 8 a.m. while supplies last. That is the organizer's house. So it's Saturday, June 6th, 8 a.m. to 4 p.m. All the registrations are now wrapped up. It's sponsored by 80s Kid Collectibles. And all the details you need, they average about 100 sales every spring. So there is going to be a ton of opportunity to find some treasures and find some pretty cool garage sale stuff this weekend. Again, Saturday, 8 a.m. to 4 p.m., Morton Citywide Garage Sale. 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

0: Hold on, Mark Masri on a Wednesday afternoon. I'm Zach Drieger, and depending on where you call home, you might have had to hold on a little bit yesterday with the stormy conditions that ripped across the southern half of the province. Multiple tornado warnings were issued in western Manitoba, the Interlake and Pembina Valleys, with storm chasers capturing those twisters on camera. For those who are into severe summer weather, it was quite the beginning to the season yesterday. Environment Canada has confirmed a total of 3 tornadoes yesterday, one east of Manitou and 2 near Carmen. Both were captured on video, which is pretty cool. And our rain watchers were busy this morning, giving us all the totals, which started from a frontal boundary moving through and then additional precipitation developing late night into early this morning. And some of the totals of note from the rainfall yesterday. Winkler, just south of the city, saw 92.7 millimeters of rain. Altona, 62 millimeters. Manitou, 61.3. Dominion City, 46.3 millimeters. Morris, 32.2. Souris, 23.9. And Steinbach, 22.6 millimeters of rain. Fall yesterday. Shout out to our rain watchers for keeping an eye on those gauges and keeping us up to speed on exactly how much rain is coming down. And we could see some additional rainfall today, and we will be sure to keep you updated on that as it unfolds. Weather details are coming up in a moment.
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4: A severe thunderstorm watch remains in effect for the region. Increasing cloudiness this afternoon with showers and thunderstorms. The risk of a severe thunderstorm later in the afternoon. A high of 23 degrees. With a humidex, it'll feel like 28. A UV index of 8 or very high. Tonight, showers with thunderstorms ending late in the evening, then cloudy. The risk of a severe thunderstorm. Fog patches developing near midnight and a low of 13. Thursday, a mix of sun and cloud with a small chance of showers in the afternoon. A gusty and northwest wind and a high of 21. Increasing cloudiness on Friday with a high of 20. Currently across the region, it's 21 degrees. A slight wind out of the south-southeast and relative humidity at 82%. Manitoba skies change quickly. Track conditions with a radar map on the CDK Electric weather page on the Pembina Valley Online app.
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0: Good afternoon. It is a midweek Wednesday, June 3rd today. Zach Drieger spending some of my day with you, and we have arrived at my favorite part of our day together every weekday afternoon. It is the 3 o'clock Inspirational Music Hour, and we will dive into all that wonderful music that hopefully is a real blessing to your Wednesday afternoon just after the news and weather. Stick around.
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2: Get the news you need when you need it by downloading the Pembina Valley Online app. I'm Candace Dirksen, and here's what's making local news this hour. The senior climatologist with Environment Canada says last month provided everything the province has to offer. David Phillips says from blizzards to heat waves, tornadoes to floods, and the coldest May-long weekend since 1882, he can't recall a month that's spectacularly different from beginning to end. Today, Phillips unveiled his summer weather outlook for southern Manitoba.
3: So often it says what you see is what you're going to get. And I think what you saw last week is really the pattern that you're going to see, I think, for the rest of the summer.
2: Phillips is calling for the summer months of June, July, and August to be warmer than normal in southern Manitoba, with an average amount of rain. It was a late night for members of the Gretna Fire Department as they battled a bale fire in a rural part of the municipality of Rhineland yesterday. According to Fire Chief Peter Unger, the team arrived shortly before 5:30 in the evening and fought the flames for quite a while. He noted a tractor and skid steer on scene, along with an excavator that was called in, were able to break up the pile and make a fire break. Altona's tanker truck shuttled water to the blaze. Members were able to leave around 12:30 in the morning. The restoration of Altona's giant Van Gogh Sunflowers painting has begun with the arrival of four panels that will become the canvas for the new piece by original artist Cameron Cross. Manufactured by a Winnipeg company, each panel is comprised of four 4x8 marine-grained plywood sheets encased in a fiberglass composite coating. They are being housed inside the Altona Curling Club while the work is underway. Here's Mayor Harv Schrader.
4: In 2025, after years of wind, rain, and normal wear and tear, the painting needed to be replaced. So now, in 2026, we're beginning the restoration work.
2: The panels need to be prepared and primed before Cross can start painting, with an early estimate of it potentially being 3 weeks before that step is reached. And the Winkler Senior Center is looking for volunteer drivers to help keep its Meals on Wheels program running. The service delivers meals to Winkler residents, helping people who may not be able to pick up meals themselves. Volunteer coordinator Barb Neufeld says the need for drivers is immediate.
5: Well, the Meals on Wheels commitment is Mondays, Wednesdays, and Fridays every third week. Right now we have two drivers, but we're looking for another to fill that third week. It can be from 45 minutes to 30 minutes. Like, it depends how many meals we have to deliver. Like, every day a different amount.
2: She says the commitment is relatively small, with volunteers typically delivering meals every third week. Routes usually take between 30 and 45 minutes, depending on the number of deliveries. Drivers must provide their own vehicle and complete a criminal record check. Get the news of the day conveniently delivered to your email inbox. 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And now on the Golden West Radio Money Scope, the TSX is down 296 points. The Dow down 505. The Nasdaq down 228 points. The dollar down 28 one-hundredths, trading at 72 cents U.S.
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2: A severe thunderstorm watch remains in effect. With clouds moving in this afternoon, along with showers and thunderstorms, the risk of a severe thunderstorm late this afternoon. A high of 23 degrees. With a humidex, it'll feel like 28. A UV index of 8 or very high. Tonight, showers with thunderstorms ending late in the evening, then cloudy. The risk of a severe thunderstorm. Fog patches developing at near midnight and a low of 13. Thursday, a mix of sun and cloud with a small chance of showers in the afternoon, a high of 21, an increase in clouderness Friday with a high of 20. Currently across the region, it's 22 degrees, wind gusting slightly out of the south, and relative humidity at 81%. Before you head out the door, check the CDK Electric weather page on the Pembina Valley Online app.
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1: 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Lord Jesus Christ, I give you the right to rule my life. I give you my sins, my failures, my wrongs, and I turn around. I repent. And I do so by faith as I believe in you with my whole heart. I pray today that if you haven't yielded your heart to Christ, you won't put it off another minute. He loves you. He gave His life for you. If your heart is ready, tell Him.
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4: And a good afternoon to you. My name is Zach Drieger. It's Wednesday, June 3rd, and it is time again for the news team to take center stage. They are on standby with all the latest local headlines and weather, so let's not keep them waiting. It's 4 o'clock.
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6: Access your news anytime by downloading the Pembina Valley Online app. I'm Candace Dirksen with your local news update. John Stander said his team at Windy Lane Towing in Winkler received their first call only 15 minutes after Tuesday's torrential rains began. He said a handful of the calls came from Bueller Center in Winkler, where the water was particularly deep. He shares one of the challenges his crew faced.
7: Another challenge that one of my drivers faced yesterday was he's got his shoulder underwater hooking up to the car, and now we have another citizen drive by, and they create a wave that then completely covered my driver underwater, right? So that's a big challenge, and this will continue happening, and we always just ask the public when we're working anywhere on the road to slow down.
6: Stander said one of the calls yesterday involved a car that was floating in the street, while another vehicle was put out of commission after a wave from a passing vehicle hit it, despite the water not being particularly deep. The grand opening of the Stanley Community Pathway yesterday celebrated more than a new trail. It celebrated a community effort that took decades to achieve. The community gathered for the grand opening for an event that included speeches, prizes, and refreshment. Committee Chair James Friesen said conversations about the project date back as far as 40 years, so it was a milestone day for him and the Stanley Community Pathway Committee.
8: With some of these projects, you don't really know, like so much of life, you don't really know what you're getting into until you're well into it, whether it's, you know, getting married or having kids or whatever. So this project was a bit like that. But I have been constantly reminded that it takes, a group of people to just stand in the gap and to make sure you don't drop the ball.
6: Winkler Mayor Henry Siemens praised the committee's determination for keeping the project moving forward. The new 10-kilometer pathway is already seeing heavy use from residents across the region. And the Altona Aquatic Center is introducing some changes for the 2026 season, including a simplified admission model. Recreation Manager Eric Hillebrand explains.
9: We've had a lot of different admission pricing in the past where we've had youth, student, adult, and senior pricing. And of course, preschoolers are free with a paid admission. Now, that's the one thing that does not change. Preschool-aged children will still be free with a paid admission. And then the rest of the pricing, instead of having these different levels of pricing, it's just gone to a universal price per person. So it doesn't matter if you're 8 years old or 68 years old.
6: Hildebrand says change is meant to simplify the entry process for both staff and patrons during busy swim times. As part of the pricing update, the Aquatic Center will no longer offer a separate fitness pass exclusively for early bird swimming, length swimming, or aquasize programming. Instead, season passes will now be all-encompassing and may be used for both public swimming and fitness-based aquatic offerings. There is a lot happening in our community, and you won't miss a thing when you subscribe to the daily newsletter at Pembina Valley Online. And now on the Golden West Radio Money Scope, the TSX is down 367 points. The Dow down 620. The Nasdaq down 239 points. The dollar down 31 hundredths, trading at 72 cents U.S.
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6: A severe thunderstorm watch remains in effect. Showers with thunderstorms ending late this evening. The risk of a severe thunderstorm. Then cloudy skies, fog patches developing near midnight and a low of 13. Thursday, a mix of sun and cloud, small chance of showers in the afternoon, wind gusting out of the northwest and a high of 21. Clear skies Thursday night, a low of 11. Friday, increasing cloudiness with a high of 20. Sunshine expected to return Saturday with a high of 29. Sunday, cloudy, chance of showers, and a high of 30 degrees. 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

0: One Love, People Get Ready, Bob Marley here on CFAM Radio 950. I'm Zach Drieger, and this Saturday, you have the opportunity to take a test drive and support the Altona Angels softball program in partnership with Rhineland Car in Altona. All you got to do is take a test drive, and then $30 goes towards new dugout roofs for the Diamonds at Ecole West Park School. Derek Swatsky is the president of Altona Angels softball and shared exactly how the Drive for Your Community event works.
1: This is a great opportunity for us to partner with a local business. And so the way it works, there will be vehicles available on June 6th at Parkside School, where we have a Diamond. You come there, you test drive a vehicle. You're not in the vehicle for very long. You take a quick ride. You come back. There's no obligation to purchase anything. And then you have to answer a couple of questions after you've done those things. Mm-hmm. 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Yeah. That's not something that that we're going to get involved with. But we do appreciate that it's not a huge investment of time for people to give. There's no obligation for them to purchase. 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Really, like, you don't have to buy a raffle ticket. You don't have to do anything. You just show up, sit down in the vehicle, drive a few miles, come back, answer a couple questions, and Ford Canada will pay the organization $30 per test drive.
0: It's a pretty good deal all around. 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

0: Made a Manitoba alum, the Flatland Soul Band, To My Mother, I'll Be There. On a Wednesday afternoon, it is June 3rd. My name is Zach Drieger, and coming up in a moment, we're going to get you another look at your weather details and what the rest of today looks like and the rest of the week as well. And shortly after that, we're going to see who's all celebrating a midweek Wednesday birthday.
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7: A severe thunderstorm watch remains in effect. Showers with thunderstorms ending late this evening. The risk of a severe thunderstorm. Then cloudy skies. Fog patches developing near midnight and a low of 13. Thursday, a mix of sun and cloud. Small chance of showers in the afternoon. Wind gusting out of the northwest and a high of 21. Clear skies Thursday night, a low of 11. Friday, increasing cloudiness with a high of 20. Sunshine expected to return Saturday with a high of 29. Sunday, cloudy, chance of showers, and a high of 30 degrees. Weather impacts every plan. 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
0: Cracking open the birthday book on a Wednesday afternoon. It is June 3rd today, and we are going to start things off in the Boys of Vane Lions Club calendar with birthday wishes going out to Ivy Nolan, Rob Adams, Laura Glover, and Karen Patterson today. And rounding out our list is a milestone. Happy 70th birthday to Dolores Penner of Winkler from your friendly neighbor, Janice. So to Ivy, Rob, Laura, Karen, 70 years to Dolores and anyone else who might be celebrating a birthday on June 3rd. Wishing you all the best. Hope you have a wonderful day celebrating with cake, coffee, presents, and whatever else you want on your birthday. And a big happy birthday wish coming from all of us here at Golden West Radio.
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Men Without Hats, Pop Goes the World here on CFAM or Radio 950. I'm Zach Drieger, and earlier in the show, I was telling you all about Morden's citywide garage sale, which is happening on Saturday, and the village of Rosenfeld.

0: 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Again, that is this Saturday, 9 a.m. to 3 p.m. in the Village of Rosenfeldt, and all the details you need on the events page through your Pembina Valley online app.
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10: A severe thunderstorm watch remains in effect. Showers with thunderstorms ending late this evening. The risk of a severe thunderstorm. Then cloudy skies. Fog patches developing near midnight and a low of 13. Thursday, a mix of sun and cloud. Small chance of showers in the afternoon. Wind gusting out of the northwest and a high of 21. Clear skies Thursday night, a low of 11. Friday, increasing cloudiness with a high of 20. Sunshine expected to return Saturday with a high of 29. Sunday, cloudy, chance of showers, and a high of 30 degrees. Weather impacts every plan. 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
0: We are getting close to the end of our day together. Still about 15 minutes to go, and we are going to fill that time with country gospel music as we round out our day. And we're going to start it off with Amos and Margaret Rankin. Good news.

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1: I'm Candace Dirksen with your local news, streaming now through the Pembina Valley online app. Several local fire departments were called out to storm-related calls yesterday, including Carmen Dufferin Fire Department. Shortly after 6 o'clock, firefighters were dispatched to multiple reports of power lines causing a fire southeast of Carmen in the RM of Dufferin. Crews arrived to find downed hydro lines arcing in a bush on the north side of the road. A moment later, the power went out. Then at almost 7:30, the department was called to reports of a grass fire, which also involved hydro lines. A tree branch had fallen across the line and shorted out, causing the fire. The line went out prior to units arriving. After 4 decades of discussion and 4 years of construction, the Stanley Community Pathway has officially opened, linking Winkler and Morton through the RM of Stanley. Community members gathered for a grand opening celebration yesterday that marked the completion of the project. RM of Stanley Reeve Ike Friesen said the pathway became a reality through the persistence of volunteers, municipal partners, and community supporters. James Friesen, chair of the Stanley Community Pathway Committee, commented as well.
2: I remember conversations happening like 40 years ago, right? I'm old enough to know that, right? And so I know there's a few false starts about, you know, do we build a across farmland next to the railway? So ideas ebbed and flowed, but the thought was always there.
1: Winkler Mayor Henry Siemens praised the committee's determination for keeping the project moving forward. The new 10-kilometer path is already seeing heavy use from residents across the region. Registration for swimming lessons at the Altona Aquatic Center is off to a strong start this year. Recreation Services Manager Eric Hildebrand says the first day saw even more interest than last year, as families moved quickly to secure spots that fit their summer schedules. There's also been some changes in how the lessons are being offered.
3: The bulk of our lessons are what we traditionally offer in a 2-week block. In past years, we've implemented a 1-week lesson offering, and that's been quite popular. So we've built on that again, and we have 2 different 1-week lessons. And new for this year, we've offered a secondary lesson block that is offered in the late afternoon, early evening.
1: The Aquatic Center has also introduced Swim Patrol, a new program for swimmers aged 10 to 13 who've completed Swimmer 6, but are not yet ready for Bronze Medallion. Every day, we're delivering the news of your community to you here on the radio. We can also deliver the news directly to your inbox. 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
1: A severe thunderstorm watch remains in effect. Showers with thunderstorms ending late this evening. The risk of a severe thunderstorm. Then cloudy skies. Fog patches developing near midnight and a low of 13. Thursday, a mix of sun and cloud. Small chance of showers in the afternoon. Wind gusting out of the northwest and a high of 21. Clear skies Thursday night, a low of 11. Friday, increasing cloudiness with a high of 20. Sunshine expected to return Saturday with a high of 29. Sunday, cloudy, chance of showers, and a high of 30 degrees. Weather impacts every plan. Stay informed with the CDK Electric weather page on your Pembina Valley online app.
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0: With the most up-to-date farm information in the Pembina Valley, here's CFAM's Farm News.
8: Agriculture and Agri-Food Canada saying organic plots cultivated at the Swift Current Research and Development Center last week are being prepared using routine organic methods, and that organic wheat seed has been ordered and is expected to arrive by midweek, at which point seeding will take place. The response garners more questions. If the organic research program at Swift Current is ending, then why is it being reseeded to organic wheat? What research trial is happening, and who is overseeing the project? Well, a new report shows we're seeing a shift in consumer habits and a stronger demand for organic. The report also shows a shift away from traditional fresh-only purchases towards frozen and bulk options, with frozen organic fruit being one of the fastest-growing segments. For Golden West, I'm Glendale Allen Vossler.
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1: A severe thunderstorm watch remains in effect. Showers with thunderstorms ending late this evening, the risk of a severe thunderstorm. Then cloudy skies, fog patches developing near midnight, and a low of 13. Thursday, a mix of sun and cloud, small chance of showers in the afternoon. Wind gusting out of the northwest and a high of 21. Clear skies Thursday night, a low of 11. Friday, increasing cloudiness with a high of 20. Sunshine expected to return Saturday with a high of 29. Sunday, cloudy, chance of showers, and a high of 30 degrees. Weather impacts every plan. Stay informed with the CDK Electric weather page on your Pembina Valley online app.
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19: Co-manager of the U15 Winkler National Softball Team, Martha Dreger, says that coming off of back-to-back gold medal weekends, there are a number of things that stand out about this team and have throughout the year.
20: Yeah. Well, first of all, I mean, a huge thank you to our coaching staff. Chris Wilson is head coaching, along with Kennedy Friesen and Nikki Thiessen, and they've done a fantastic job of getting these girls together, practicing hard with them, teaching the fundamentals, but also having a lot of fun with them. And that's what I've been seeing the last two weekends for sure. Girls have played really, really well. Bats have come alive, obviously, but also defensively. Like, I mean, our pitchers have done a phenomenal job. We have an amazing catcher. Girls have played so well defensively, but also it's so fun to watch them on the bench cheering each other on. Like, they're just, yeah, the team spirit has been really fun to see.
19: A lot more with Martha Dreger on PeminaValleyOnline.com. In the Manitoba Junior Baseball League, Carillon is at Altona tonight. In American Association of Professional Baseball action, the Winnipeg Gold Eyes host Sioux Falls. In the WNBA, Toronto's at New York. And in Major League Baseball, the Toronto Blue Jays continue their road trip in Atlanta. I'm Dave Anthony.
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19: I'm very excited to be joined on Sports Beat today with co-manager of the Winkler Nationals U15 softball team, Martha Dreger. Martha, thanks for doing this today.
20: Yeah, thanks for having us.
19: Well, what an incredible couple of weekends that the Winkler Club has put forth. Why don't you detail a little bit about what's been going on in your world the last two weekends?
20: Yeah, we have had a busy last couple of weeks. So, we have a softball team. We have nine girls on our team, so we don't have a lot of extra players, which makes it, more challenging, so to say, because nobody gets a rest. But two weekends ago, we were in Portage, and we took home first place in that tournament. The girls played excellent. We scored, don't quote me on this number, but I believe it was 55 runs and only allowed two runs that entire weekend. And then this last weekend, we entered the Morden tournament, the Morden Mud Hens U15 tournament as well, also ending the tournament with a gold medal. So that was really exciting. We scored 49 runs and allowed 15 runs.
19: Well, that's absolutely amazing. Just the results over the past two weekends aside, what has stood out to you about this group, whether it be talent, camaraderie? Martha, has there been something that has kind of really stood out over the course of this season about this team?
20: Yeah. First of all, I mean, a huge thank you to our coaching staff. Chris Wilson is head coaching, along with Kennedy Friesen and Nikki Thiessen, and they've done a fantastic job of getting these girls together, practicing hard with them, teaching the fundamentals, but also having a lot of fun with them. And that's what I've been seeing the last two weekends for sure. Girls have played really, really well. Bats have come alive, obviously, but also defensively. Like, I mean, our pitchers have done a phenomenal job. We have an amazing catcher. Girls have played so well defensively, but also it's so fun to watch them on the bench cheering each other on. Like, they're just, yeah, the team spirit has been really fun to see.
19: Martha, you know, sports is unique in that, it can help forge lifelong friendships, especially when you win in tournaments, you know, away from home. So having an opportunity to travel a bit, an opportunity to kind of form some of those bonds, what's it been like just watching how close this team has become, given just kind of how shorthanded they are?
20: Yeah, it's been really fun to see. So coach has this thing, that he puts out there to the girls. This is, goes for league games as well. So if we get three home runs in a game, he treats for ice cream. So they've been able to have a couple of treats like that. So they've been able to do a couple of after game fun ice cream trips and even just in between games, watching them, you know, sit under a tree and have lunch together. It's really special to be able to watch these girls get together and make, you know, like you say, lasting bonds. It's really special.
19: Co-manager Martha Dreger joining us on Sports Beat today. What kind of is coming next for Winkler here, Martha? Is there some more big events that you've got, kind of on the calendar? What's the future hold?
20: Well, we have a couple of more weeks of league games, and then we have playdowns coming down towards the end of June. So yeah, then we'll be, I guess, competing again for that final spot. So that's what we're working towards right now.
19: Martha, U15 is a unique age because you can really start, looking to the future as an athlete. Have the girls even kind of recognized how many opportunities there are to move to the next level, whether it be university, Division III, Division I, and get an education while also playing softball, a sport that they love?
20: Yeah, that's a good question. I'm not sure how many of them have some of those sites in their future, but I mean, there is definitely some great opportunities, like you say. And I feel like Winkler does a really well, has a good program to, develop these girls, develop pitching, develop, like we run different clinics and things like that to develop these girls so that if, they do want to have a future in it, that it's something that is a good potential for them.
19: Martha, we'll wrap up with this. Obviously, these girls, like you said, are not only talented, are close friends, but what has it meant to them to represent, Winkler at different tournaments? What does it mean to represent, their community and also bring home gold medals in the process?
20: It's so fun. Like, obviously, wearing that Winkler jersey is an honor for these girls, and they fight for their town. And they, it's always it's fun to play your rivals, and they know a lot of these girls from other towns, and so it's fun to see them play them, but still have fun and have smiles on their faces and be able to chat with the opposing team after games. It's been really special.
19: Winning never gets old, and neither does wearing gold. Martha Dreger, thank you so much for doing this today. Looking forward to chatting more down the road as your team hopefully finds some more success. Thanks for doing this.
20: Yeah, thanks.